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How grateful is she that she had that experience? Video, song, everything with Dolly Parton. One of the things she said about that is she said, the only thing I could say after we first met was, she really is an angel walking the earth. Well, that, and they could be sisters, but she was truly an angel.

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1: 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And it's number two in the U.S., only behind Ella Langley, which she's made sure that will never change. By rights. It's Malcolm Todd Earrings on Alice 97.3.

I just feel like Olivia Dean is a fall person too. She probably calls it autumn. I wish that I instinctively called it autumn, but I call it fall. I got to change that. It's Alice 97.3, and it is the first day of September, and that's all that really matters.

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12: The legal dispute that happens between insurance companies and Habas Law goes like this.
11: The insurance company says, you cannot prove that we should have to pay them any more money.
12: And Habas Law says, yes, we can. And then we prove it.
11: The insurance company says, the amount you've calculated is way too high. You cannot prove that we owe them that much money.
12: Habas Law says, yes, we can. And then we prove it.
11: The insurance company says, we're willing to settle if you'll just round that number down a tiny bit.
12: Habas Law says, we would definitely do that if this was our money. But this is our client's money, so no.
11: The insurance company says, you're bluffing. There's not a law firm in America that's going to file a lawsuit and go to trial over $1,000 or $2,000.
12: Habas Law says, yes, there is, and it's this one.
11: And then we invite them to go to the courthouse with us so they can watch us file the lawsuit.
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It's Rihanna on Alice 97.3. So, you know, on the Eternal Sunshine tour, Ariana Grande has been changing a line in Thank You Next about her boyfriend, Ricky. Well, on the last show of the tour, she changed the line again. And this time she said, wrote some songs about Ricky. I'm trying to make him my last.

Second show added by popular demand. Now she's going to be at the Castro Theater on October 1st and October 2nd. That is Michelle Branch on Alice 97.3.

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1: At Stateside on Alice 97.3, and I'm Jane, and we were discussing earlier the fact that September 1st is the beginning of Gilmore Girls season. Obviously. It has been pointed out to me that September 1st is also the beginning of George Costanza season. I have been sent the picture of him saying, I gotta focus. I'm shifting into super.

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So today, Travis Kelce launched his new Tommy Hilfiger ad campaign. And in the ad campaign, in the video, he says there's a special cameo in this one, too. And it's not Taylor. It's the dog that he and Taylor now have. And it's a Samoyed. It's so adorable. And we know that the dog's name is Wendy. They are giving us everything but that wedding. Everything. We have the dog now. We know the dog's name. Just everything. Everything but the wedding. Thank you so much for getting through part of your Tuesday with me. Woo! I truly appreciate you, and I absolutely cannot wait to talk to you again tomorrow.

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2: The legal dispute that happens between insurance companies and Habis Law goes like this.
1: The insurance company says, you cannot prove that we should have to pay them any more money.
2: And Habis Law says, yes, we can. And then we prove it.
1: The insurance company says, the amount you've calculated is way too high. You cannot prove that we owe them that much money.
2: Habis Law says, yes, we can. And then we prove it.
1: The insurance company says, we're willing to settle if you'll just round that number down a tiny bit.
2: Habis Law says, we would definitely do that if this was our money, but this is our client's money, so no.
1: The insurance company says, you're bluffing. There's not a law firm in America that's going to file a lawsuit and go to trial over $1,000 or $2,000.
2: Habis Law says, yes, there is, and it's this one.
1: And then we invite them to go to the courthouse with us so they can watch us file the lawsuit.
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3: See, you and I just wouldn't get along. Because I'd just be like, all right, we're done with our show for today, Vinny. Let's go home so I can sit on the couch and crochet and watch TV or...
1: But see, we would get along.
3: Why? How?
1: Because I would be surfing. And
3: you're right. You'd come home and you'd have to make me dinner. It'd be fantastic.
1: Wait, this scenario, I also have to make dinner?
3: Yeah, you're going to stop on the way home.
1: You've been home the whole time.
3: I'm super busy with this blankie.
1: Oh my God. This is not going to work out. You're right.
3: I agree.
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2: 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The ceremony went on. Oh.
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1: When I make shrimp scampi, I just put a whole stick of butter and just let that go. 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
1: Well, somehow, they could be. 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
2: You heard me. 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
3: Yo.
2: Open up, man.
3: What do you want, man?
2: My girl just caught me.
3: You made her catch you?
2: I don't know how I let this happen.
3: With who?
2: The girl next door, you know?
3: Nah.
2: I don't know what to do.
3: So it wasn't you.
2: All right.

0: Sarah and Vinny.
1: Nah, it was easy.
2: It wasn't.
1: So easy.
2: I'm just saying, just because you get something done doesn't mean it was easy.
1: It was easy for you.
2: No,
1: it's probably easier for you than it would have been for Christina.
2: Oh, boy. Well, of course. You know what, though? I'm not surprised you take the lady's side on this. That's fine. And most of the time, you do it just to get me.
1: Well, if you and I aren't going like this, like, what do we have? If we're not in some kind of like
2: that's
1: mental
2: the
1: tussle.
2: Show. You're right.
0: Wake up. Sarah and Vinny. 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
1: Okay.
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0: Alice 97.3, Sarah Minnie, Alice's morning show. Hello, Tuesday. What is it?
1: No.
0: Oh, no, it's Wednesday. Oh, no. Phew. I was like, hold on, it can't be Tuesday. We're playing Bridge Gap
1: hump
0: today.
1: Day.
0: It's hump day. Hey, you said you had some big announcement to make?
2: No, that is not even close to what I said.
0: What'd you say?
3: He stormed in, yeah. Arms waving. Yes. I have news, everybody.
0: Yeah, I have news. Big announcement.
2: None of that
3: that's
2: is
3: how
2: true.
3: I remember it.
2: Yeah, well, yeah. That's fine. You can remember it that way. First of all, I was surprised. Like, Bob came in, and she looks really nice today, and I mentioned, you know, hey, what's going on?
0: What, do you got a job interview later?
2: And then I realized, and Sarah even goes, yeah, Vin, this is the day we dress up because it's Bridge the Gap Day.
0: Right.
2: And we're going to, you know, that's the big video day.
0: Yeah. I mean, all the days are technically video days, but...
2: Well, I've been working
0: on... I try harder. I got to meet people today and, you know...
2: You do?
0: Well, yeah, Natalie.
2: Oh, new, I see. Yeah. Anyway, I've been working on my presentation as well.
0: The what you may have is noticed. What when where did this come from?
2: I don't know. It's old timey things that people broadcasters did. Yeah. I'm bringing it back. I don't know why they did it though. Why do you
0: I
2: hold your headphones?
0: I think they were only holding like the whole headphones were off.
3: Vin has
0: like this.
3: His hand over his headphones
2: like that.
3: Right
2: like that?
3: Now.
0: Okay, yeah, you're holding.
2: Okay, that's why
0: yes.
2: I'll do it.
0: If
2: then.
0: You're watching us, you can see.
2: It doesn't matter. I've been working on my presentation as well, and I also actually this was on the floor of the car, but I was like, I gotta wear something warm.
0: Right, it's freezing in here.
2: It's chilly in there. Anyway, the news is that I had to go to. So if you don't know, I have a pinched nerve in my. Well, that's what it is. That's the answer to the question. My toe had been killing me.
0: Oh, you did mention that your toe was really bothering
2: you.
0: Okay.
2: And when it first happened, I was like, "There's got to be a cut under there. I don't know what that could be, but it's like burning."
3: So this is like from way. I mean, this has been months.
0: Months.
2: Beginning of summer.
3: Yeah.
2: Beginning of summer.
0: You even had your kids take a good look. With their kid eyes.
2: I've had everyone look at it because I couldn't look underneath my own toe. Hmm. It was the fourth toe on my left foot.
0: Next to the piggy toe.
2: And it's got a little curl to it. Huh? It's got a weird angle, so I just couldn't get in there. Anyway, at the same time,

0: my regular doc had said, you know, your blood sugar's too high.
1: Oh.
0: You've got diabetes.
1: Yeah.
0: And I was like, yikes.
1: They actually didn't say that.
0: Well, something like that.
1: Don't listen to them.
0: So when I was out surfing, my toe started to hurt, and I really went, oh my God.
1: This is the beginning of the diabetes onset.
0: About this being it's the toe. They get their toes cut off or their feet or even more. So I was really worried, and it helped me quit sugar.
1: Mm.
0: So from that standpoint, it was good. But in reality, I didn't know what was going on, and I had to make an appointment 2 months down the road.
1: Ah.
0: Because that's, you know, how doctors are now.
1: So you had to wait 2 months to get this appointment for the toe situation.
0: The toe guy. I walk in
1: even
0: yesterday.
1: Even though when you saw the doctor and the diabetes, like you pointed out that your feet.
0: And she goes, that doesn't look like that at all.
1: Okay.
0: And I went, she said, you hurt yourself.
1: Yeah.
0: And I went, oh, all right. But there's no cut.
1: Right.
0: You don't see anything.
1: You're like, what could
0: I
1: it
0: walked
1: be?
0: In yesterday. I put my foot on the thing and the doc comes in and he goes, oh yeah. You don't see the swelling? And I go, the swelling on the puffy part of my foot? No, I don't notice that part. Underneath, it was swollen, he said. He was swollen. Instantly.
1: Oh.
0: Even after all these months. And he goes, yeah, you have a neuroma.
1: Oh, that sounds so
0: and I go,
2: you gotta lose
1: dangerous.
0: No.
1: Actually, oh, they didn't have to immediately amputate?
2: No. That sounds bad.
0: But yeah. What's funny is I have some hypochondria in
1: what?
0: Me.
1: You?
0: A little line of it running down the middle.
1: Okay.
0: I looked it up and was like, okay, it could be the diabetes or gout. Yikes. So I was thinking. I'm
1: oh,
0: in
1: you're
0: big
1: saying
0: trouble.
1: Before you heard
0: before
1: the word
0: I went,
1: neuroma.
0: And I don't even know. Yeah. And then
1: the
0: he
1: gout.
0: Goes,
1: yeah.
0: He goes, you have a neuroma. I'm going to give you a shot today and a prescription for some medicine.
1: Oh, and for medicine?
0: Uh huh.
1: For a pinched nerve.
0: It's some topical stuff.
1: Okay.
0: And then he goes, because they did a ultrasound.
1: Oh.
0: He ultrasounds my foot and he goes, see it? It's right there.
1: It's just a nerve, like, caught in
0: the... Yeah, you can't see anything.
1: Okay.
0: It is black, gray.
1: Yeah.
0: You know, it could have been anything. It
1: looks like a Rorschach. Splotch.
0: I'm like, okay, I'm going to stop looking at that. There's 0 point. No, I don't see it. Anyway, it was that. He goes, yeah, you probably already were in risk of that, but when something you did in the ocean that day triggered it.
1: Ah.
0: And I was like, I don't even know. I have no idea. But that was it. Oh, and I didn't get to talk to her. I'm at the you know, foot store.
1: The doctor.
0: Yeah.
1: The foot doctor. Got it. Okay.
0: And a lady, they go, you know, Hassan. And I get up and I walk over and she goes, you are? And I go, I'm Vince Hassan. And I look over and a lady goes,
1: oh.
0: And she's waving and she's smiling and she's pointing at her ears.
1: You're like, I get it.
0: Well, I wanted to talk to her, but I was also, you know, it was my turn at the foot store.
1: Right.
0: So as I finished, she got called in and I never saw her again. But hi, nice lady. I'm sorry I didn't get to take a pic or have a chat with you, but I'd been called to service.
1: That's what, you know, I do. Hello to the medical community. I do think it feels like whenever I go to the doctor or the dentist or, you know, wherever to the optometrist, they know.
0: Yeah.
1: And they're cool. You know what? People are cool. You're cool about it.
0: Yeah, she was cool. She didn't make, I mean.
1: Right. She just wanted you to know.
0: Wildly pointing to her own ears.
1: Vince Hassan. I'm a listener.
0: Right. So that was nice. And I'm sorry I didn't get to have a moment with you, but there it is.
2: Oh.
0: I have an aroma.
1: Oh, God. That sounds very serious.
0: I know. It's a pinched nerve.
1: Yeah.
0: But who would think?
1: You should have led with. I have a neuroma.
0: Oh, you think I should have played it
1: well,
0: up.
1: Well, we would have been so concerned.
2: Yeah.
1: I would have looked at Ralph. Oh my God, what is going on?
2: And he's dying.
0: He goes, I'll get you a pamphlet on neuromas as he's getting ready to get the
1: a
0: needle.
1: Pamphlet.
0: Yeah.
1: Oh, they're so common.
2: Study up at home.
1: Pamphlet.
0: Here.
1: So is this Medicaid? So he gives you a cortisone shot, and so now your foot is not bothering you any longer.
0: No, it's totally swollen more than it was.
1: Oh, goodness.
0: In fact, now I can actually feel the swelling. You know, when it feels like there's a gauze underneath my foot now.
2: Yeah.
0: Does that make sense?
2: Yeah, absolutely.
0: Like there's something under there, but it's really just a swollen foot pad.
1: This is very interesting.
0: So I sat and looked at my pamphlet while I waited for the shot. You know what hurts more than the neuroma? The damn shot in the foot. You know, the top of your foot is just all kind of bony.
2: There's nothing there.
1: Sure, there's no.
0: And he goes, I'm going to get you right here.
1: And he jams you right in the neuroma, which I'm assuming is a sensitive area.
0: And if you've never had cortisone, and I have because I've had them done used on my shoulders, you can feel it going in.
2: It's kind of burning.
0: The juice, like as it goes into your, you feel it. It's almost, I don't know how to explain it.
1: The injections are done in the doctor's office. I'm sorry, at the foot store, and take just a few minutes. Several treatments are usually needed before the full effect is felt. After surgery, they can take it out.
0: Yeah, I told them I'm not doing that.
1: You'd have numbness where the nerve was removed. This may be permanent.
0: Let's take the shot and let's not talk about surgery.
1: Mm.
0: And
1: this
0: to be
1: is
0: honest,
1: very interesting.
0: It didn't hurt that bad. So I know, you know, I was, as soon as I knew it wasn't my diabetes, I went, I don't even want to do anything. I'm out of here.
1: Right. And he was like, let's get rid of the pain.
2: The doctor was like,
3: take it out.
2: You're an aroma.
0: Oh, Miss Rachel, so nice to see and hear from you.
2: I was kind of hoping you're going to lose a toe. That way we call you Stumpy.
0: You know, as you bring her up.
4: Rude.
0: Which you did. You played her. I saw this thing this morning, and I don't know what the guy's name is. I think he was some kind of producer, rapper, hip-hop musician guy. But he was out of the business. Like, he hadn't made it. He was past his prime.
1: Okay.
0: And he makes a little mashup for his kid with like a nursery rhyme, but used kind of grown up beats behind it and put, and he ends up with a hit and goes, oh, I may have something.
1: I'm back in. What?
0: He just sold out Red Rocks to the ages 1 through 5 year old group.
1: Oh my God. So he made a mashup that went viral.
0: And then has made records songs. Like, he got the formula. He went, okay, these nursery rhymes, I put adult beats and maybe some jokes in there for the grown-ups, which you know is the way.
1: That is the way.
0: The grown-ups got to take them.
1: Because the grown-ups don't want to hear that dreck.
4: Lenny Pierce?
0: That guy!
1: Lenny Pierce just sold out Red Rocks.
0: Good-looking black guy. All of a sudden, he's back in business. And it's huge for him. I'm reading this just giggling, going, he tripped and fell into the thing that he can do for the rest of his life.
1: KLLC HD1, San Francisco. I am going to start the 6 o'clock hour trash with a story about, let me turn this down a little bit, almost like the opposite thing that happened to a rapper.
0: Oh.
1: It's almost exactly the opposite. Some things you should just really keep to yourself.
0: Ah.
1: Seriously, dude. Here we go.

0: 97.3 Sarah and Vinny, Alice's morning show. Disneyland tickets today. That continues all this week. 905, 1205, and 505. 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Anybody know who Blueface is?
1: Yes.
0: You do?
1: Yep.
0: Tell me. I've never heard of this rapper.
1: Blueface, I believe, is currently in jail.
0: No.
1: Oh, okay. He's had some run-ins.
0: Okay.
1: And that's why I'm familiar with him, because he's got a terrible tattoo on his face. See that thing? Actually, a bunch of them.
0: Do you mean on the side? Is this the guy? Take a look at this. Is this your Blueface?
1: Yeah, you can't see it in this photo,
0: but it's something right there. Okay.
1: I think he got a really bad tattoo of Benjamin Franklin on his face.
0: I feel like I have heard of him.
1: He loves money.
0: So it's all about the Benjamins.
1: And so
0: he was an amazing inventor.
1: Yes, he was. He had great accomplishments, but he also got put on the $100 bill, I believe. And that's why Blueface put him on the whole side of his cheek.
0: So I felt like I'd never heard of this guy. Dude, that does strike a chord, but that's really not at all what this is about. This is about telling a story from your childhood on a live stream that you really, really never should have told anyone. You should have gone to your grave with it.
1: And I think, just for the record, I'm not sure, someone can check this, I think his old girlfriend or ex, sorry, that's not the way you, I don't even think ex is a very kind way to put it. But either way, someone he had been with tattooed his face on her face.
0: Oh, that's a great idea.
1: And I don't believe they're together anymore.
0: Oh, that's too bad.
1: Which is why you don't get someone tattooed on your face. Yeah. Now, I believe...
0: Face tattoo. Oh, yes, indeed. There she is.
1: I have been struggling for you to tattoo my face on your ass for how long? And then, the whole time, I don't have tattoos. Why would I do that? And then all of a sudden, you go and get a tattoo, and you don't even tell me. Wonder why.
0: Oh, really? You think it was because I was trying to avoid a tattoo of your face on my ass?
1: A conversation about that, yeah.
0: That was definitely why I
1: did
0: it from you.
1: You're looking at very old pictures of Blueface, just so you know. His whole face is inked up.
0: Oh.
1: Like, he broke the seal on that, and he has since just gone wild. Can you see it?
0: I do see it, yeah.
1: I put in current picture of Blueface and got the one in the tank top
0: looks
1: there.
0: So much. He looks so beefy.
1: He's a really
0: That is him, though.
1: Good looking dude. Well, before he did all that to himself.
0: He's apparently I don't know if he's just like got on Ozempic or something, but he looks just worked out like hell, because he's like looks really fit and thin in this picture. Wow. Maybe it's an older picture. Okay, so here's the deal. I think this is a shocking revelation in general, and certainly not one that you would make during a live stream. The women sitting with him in a hot tub as he's live streaming and telling this story.
1: So he's free right now.
0: He was in a hot tub.
1: Okay. Well, they don't have those in jail that I know of.
0: And women, you know.
1: Right.
0: So he starts telling the story, and the girls are like, what? Like, they look really uncomfortable. So Blueface admits that when he was 9 years old, he smeared peanut butter on a certain part of himself and let his dog have at him.
1: No one does that. He's lying. I mean, I've heard that story, but
0: That story too. I just thought it's like a punchline to a joke.
1: Right.
0: Or something.
1: Uh-huh.
2: No, I knew a dude that did it. like drunkenly admitted it to us.
0: Don't. Okay, listen, I just want to say this. You shouldn't have done that.
2: Well, we never looked at him the same after that.
0: Right. You shouldn't. Here's the thing. You shouldn't have done the dog licking thing, but you also should literally never tell anyone that you did do it. Go to your grave with that.
1: The thing is that, and because I remember these years as a young person where you're starting to mature, and now kids, they don't ever get away out of their parents', you know, sight line. So parent, you know, there's no, but when crazy things happen was when parents were busy, you know, entertaining and the kids are all mixing it up, whether it's outside or upstairs or whatever, and no one's paying attention and kooky crap happens, whether it's conversationally or other. I'll show you if you show me. Whatever those nonsense days were, I don't think they have access to the freedom that we once did. I don't know his home life.
0: Well, they had a little chihuahua, so it sounds fun.
1: There wasn't any of that going on at my house because Sandy was always around. Yeah. You know what I mean? Like, I didn't think of it, but I also couldn't have possibly. I don't know what was going on at his house.
0: Are you saying if you had thought of it?
1: No, I'm saying I
0: didn't. Had a dog.
1: Listen, I had heard one time that people could get themselves in a certain kind of way, and I went, let's see if I can. And I could, which was weird, but. And it's a weird admission, not on the level of, you know, molesting your dog for sure.
0: It is weird though, but and I agree. I
1: but
0: feel
1: that's
0: like
1: an example of something I
0: you probably shouldn't have told
1: had
0: us.
1: Had I
0: but,
1: not been in puberty,
0: now of course we're all picturing you doing that.
1: Well, I'm just telling you that that's something that
0: your
1: I'd
0: young
1: heard.
0: Flexible body could do that. I see. So this is.
2: I tried. It never worked.
1: As soon as you hear, and there you are, you're 15 or 14 or whatever you are, you're like, well, I'm here.
0: And you're here.
1: And you're here. The door is shut. Let's see what happens.
0: Yeah. Did you knock that off just so that, you know, your mom wouldn't just see what happens to?
2: My God, it would have been great if mom walked in on that.
0: No. Nope.
1: No.
0: That's
1: go
0: private
1: on with
0: time.
1: Blueface.
0: No,
1: though.
0: That's it.
1: No,
0: this that's guy, it. Blueface, I'm like, this is not something you should admit. But also, I never heard of Blueface before. So, guy, good on him. Now we all know that he's the peanut butter guy. I feel bad for the dog.
3: Although, publicity is good publicity, am I right?
1: Well, we now know Blueface is out of jail.
0: Yeah, I didn't even know he was in jail. I don't know anything about this guy.
1: Yeah, you do. He's got Benjamin Franklin tattooed on his face.
0: I have a vague memory of that.
1: And some dumb ex-girlfriend tattooed him on her face.
0: By the way, it's like her tattoo is much larger than the one that I could see on the side.
1: She has a dark black blotch.
0: Yes.
1: It's just
0: her whole cheek is this guy's face.
1: Mm-hmm.
0: The guy who lets a dog lick peanut butter off him. That's got to be it. It's got to be a good day for her today. Go, what fun.
1: Well, you have to believe she's saving to laser that off her, right?
0: I would.
1: But then again, who knows? Maybe that is her greatest brush with fame. It's the story she tells.
0: She is apparently a rapper, too. I saw her name up there. It said rapper Chelsea Blue or something like that. Anyway. He tried to, you know, just play off the revelation afterwards, but the
1: didn't we all do that when we were nine, right?
0: And the uncomfortable reaction from the women says it all.
1: I've heard that, but for the record, that's not just a boy thing.
0: Oh no, I've heard that too. Yeah, it was the butt of a joke. I remember hearing when I was a kid. I was like, nobody would ever do that.
3: It's a classic middle school rumor. Mm-hmm. Oh, did you know that girl?
0: Because she clearly people are doing it.
3: Mm-hmm. Or it's good just Lord. One of those. You think people are really doing it?
1: He just said he did.
0: I feel like people must do that. Listen, people do terrible things to animals all the time. This is just, I mean, it's just, it's, please don't do this. And if you do, you don't admit it on a live stream 20 years later or however many years it's been. Yikes. Never tell. I mean, I'm just trying to give you.
1: Is that the heads up?
0: I'm just giving you a heads up.
1: Is this
0: exactly.
1: The learning and sharing and caring portion
0: that's
1: of the program?
0: All. I'm just trying to, you know, help people who are idiots out. If you're that idiot. Speaking of helping people out, I got several really good bad advices.
1: Yes!
0: Yesterday.
1: Great.
0: Yeah. Here's the thing, though. I've gone through them. I'm cleaning them up. I'm trying to figure out which one. I don't know. I've got it narrowed down to 5, but I think I'm going to let you guys pick. I titled each one of them.
1: Okay.
0: And so on Friday at 7 o'clock, just, you know, be a, it's a couple really good ones.
1: Well, we'll get to them all if they're that.
0: Eventually, we will get to them
1: all. They're
0: all
1: that good. We will get to them all.
0: I hope you pick right.
1: Mm. Oh, great.
0: Okay. Next thing is, I guess I'll do this one. You can dance in New York bars again. Kevin Bacon is celebrating. I had no idea that you couldn't dance in bars, but apparently in the state of New York, there are restrictions on people dancing in bars and restaurants. You had to have a special license if anyone was going to dance. Like, I don't think anyone knew that, and I don't know that anyone ever stopped anybody from dancing.
1: Is it about providing a safe platform,
0: probably.
1: Or is that just simply an insurance thing?
0: I have no idea. It's been Kevin Bacon started in Footloose, and they pulled him out. The governor, Kathy Hochul, teamed up with Kevin to announce that New Yorkers can finally cut loose, Footloose, because they've eliminated outdated restrictions on dancing.
1: One of the things I've told you about my skateboarding life,
0: which
1: started as a little boy, and I've said that, you know, I got hurt a lot, and eventually I'm just tired of having road rash all over me. But the truth is, there was another element, a strong, huge element to that, which was all the skate parks couldn't get insurance anymore. Mm. And so they started closing. And if you've ever seen the skateboarding is not a crime sticker, that came out of that time when all the skate parks were closed and we were just looking for places to ride our boards. And then the police were chasing us out of every place. So it was a thing. But insurance was at the heart of all that, and maybe that's what's going on with the dance floors.
0: Like, I don't know how long this was a rule, but now it looks like you don't need a special license to allow dancing.
1: Good.
2: You can get injured. I fractured my ankle at my 20-year class reunion dancing.
1: You went to your 20-year reunion? Mm-hmm. Why?
0: Were you drunk?
2: Oh, yeah.
0: Oh, yeah.
2: I did try to do a dance split like I could do back when I was a teenager, and it didn't work out. And it being West Virginia, I was then handed handfuls of OxyContin by people. They were all like, oh, here, take this. You can just
1: That is
2: going.
1: One of the places
0: oh,
1: that-
0: Oh, my God.
1: The Oxy thing was huge there.
2: Yeah, yeah. But I was like, at least 4 people walk up and ask me if I needed one because I was, you know.
0: Oh, my God. Did you? And of course you took them.
2: Yeah, I did take one, yeah. Yeah, back then, you know, put something in front of my face. In the mouth it goes.
1: Was your wife with you?
2: Oh, yeah.
1: Your wife was with you?
2: She had to, like, help me because I had to fly out the next morning, and I'm just a wreck. I'm, you know, my ankle's, you know, gigantic. And
1: you're fun.
0: Are you?
1: You went to your 20-year reunion and thought it's a good idea to get bleep-faced and show off.
2: Yeah.
1: Okay. Maddie is on the show,
0: Maddie
1: everyone.
0: He's on the show every day.
2: And now
0: every day there's some new revelation where you go, huh, that's odd.
2: I still would like to try to do another dance split, though. I think I can pull it off.
1: You should.
0: Oh,
1: you should do it now.
0: You should definitely do it right now.
1: We're on. Give him something to dance to.
0: What have I got?
1: I don't know. Rob Bass, you got that over there?
0: I don't know.
2: No, I'd rather not break my ankle again.
1: Oh, so it's a no.
2: Yeah.
1: I mean, we want you to.
0: Yeah.
1: We want you
0: to do the splits, not break your ankle again.
1: I think it ends in triumph today, right here, in front of everybody.
2: I don't think it
0: Yeah, with those 2 brand new hips of yours?
1: Yeah.
2: Yeah, on this hard floor. Yeah.
1: Perfect.
0: Yeah. Oh, that's great. Okay.
1: Well, I'm sorry. Was the floor padded in West Virginia?
2: It was wooden. So, you know, wood
1: gives it you a flexed little, a little. Okay.
2: Gives you a little.
1: All right.
2: A little flex.
1: Sure.
2: A little slide. You can slide down easier, slide back up. You got to kind of slide down and slide back
0: Were
2: up.
0: You in socks?
2: No, I was
0: easier to slide in socks.
2: Oh, yeah. A lot easier. A lot easier to fall in socks, too. But anyway, dancing's dangerous.
3: Okay. Do you want to hear more about the dancing law?
0: Yeah, history? Yeah. Sure. What do you got?
3: Apparently, it's related to the cabaret law, which was passed in 1926 during Prohibition. And the cabaret law made it public dancing illegal in any venue selling food or drinks unless the business held an expensive cabaret license. And that was repealed in 2017, but until just recently, this story with Kevin Bacon, they still required bars and restaurants to disclose if they would allow dancing when they applied for their liquor licenses. So they will no longer be asking that question. So it's nobody's business if you can dance in the bar.
0: Huh. Well, and bars just traditionally have music going. So
1: I don't think they're worth anything.
0: How could you even stop them?
3: I'm sure this wasn't enforced.
0: Right. It couldn't have been. Who even knew about it?
3: Right.
0: Like, I just dance wherever I want to dance. Can't stop me from dancing. Anyway, and we have one mystery that I want to touch on today. Do you watch Wheel of Fortune? I get caught by it sometimes. Once in a great while.
1: From all of them.
3: Of Fortune.
1: Of all of them, I think that one's the worst.
0: Oh, I don't mind it. I used to like it better when they had to go through the prize cash and you know, there was a price tag on everything. They spend their money on that. Always have to buy the...
1: Isn't that the Price is Right?
0: No, no. At the end of Wheel of Fortune, you'd have your money and they'd have an array of items, each with a price tag, and you would spend your money there. And then you'd have like $125 left and there'd be like a $70 dog fortune, a dog statue. And you'd be like, okay, I can afford to take that. You remember that?
1: I never hung through to get to that point in the show.
2: Yeah, the dog. Everybody got the Dalmatian statue.
0: Yeah, right. It would be some statue.
2: You always had like $100 left. Oh.
0: And then they'd give the rest to you on like a gift certificate or something.
2: Yeah.
0: Like they didn't give any cash.
1: That sounds like a bit. Like they, all these things equal that they can't afford it, but they also will come up with some leftover no matter what.
0: Right.
1: Some mather.
0: We're going to get all the money that you just won back from you.
1: We're going to sell a lot of dog statues on this show.
0: So the current Wheel of Fortune announcer, his name is Jim Thornton. He's been suspended. His attorney says he did not engage in any illegal conduct, was not arrested, and has not been charged with any crime. When questioned about the complaint made by a fellow passenger on a flight, law enforcement spoke to him for 5 minutes or less, immediately determined no wrongdoing had occurred, and told my client he was free to go. So Jim Thornton was on, I guess, last night's pre-taped episode, but they're saying Sony Pictures has, something happened, like something went down because they've suspended him. This incident on an airplane happened in May, and all of a sudden, they say, we've recently been made aware of allegations concerning Jim Thornton. He's been suspended from Wheel of Fortune and we're recasting while we conduct a thorough investigation. So it's a mystery. Like, what happened?
1: Is he running a dog statue business?
0: Maybe he is.
1: And he's
2: putting drugs in him?
1: He's made a fortune.

0: He joined Wheel of Fortune 15 years ago after the death of the longtime announcer, Charlie O'Donnell.
1: Ah.
0: So he's the new guy.
1: You got no clues as to what this guy admitted to somebody that has him fired and...
0: Well, just suspended, and they're investigating. Something happened on a plane in May. A fellow passenger, a woman, complained to a flight attendant.
2: The announcer.
0: Oh.
1: Is it peanut butter and a chihuahua?
0: Certainly hope not.
1: Okay.
0: Had enough of that for one day.
1: Yeah, me too.
0: All right, what's coming up?
1: So much stuff, including what is on the barbecue for this coming Labor Day.
0: Oh.
1: After these.
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0: Oh, yes. That will make me happy. That would be so great if you could do that. You know it what, makes though? Us look so good.
2: It's temporary. She's going to ask for something else in no time.
0: Well, it never ends.
2: But for now.
0: Let me see how many we have on YouTube.
2: Oh, okay.
3: Oh, we got her started.
0: Well.
2: College, speaking of starting, college football starts tomorrow, everyone. Not great games on the docket for Wednesday, but it is football.
0: I don't care. I'm trying to find 6,550 subscribers. That's not enough. That's paltry. Come on, help me out. Make me happy.
2: How many?
0: 6,500. 6,55K.
4: Maybe if you guys put a little more effort into your outfits, more people would want to watch.
3: What are you talking about?
2: Says Bob with a shoulder sweater over the shoulder just to show a little shoulder, everyone.
0: Yeah. Okay, we'll put more effort into our outfits. We promise.
4: I'm not saying you have to. I'm just suggesting why maybe.
0: So like if we wore ball gowns and tuxedos in here every day, people would be like, whoa, like I got to watch that. I got to see what they're wearing. Maybe if I tried to do something with my hair, that could be a thing. Yeah.
2: Or we're a radio show and people are like,
0: no, we're a radio YouTube Odyssey app show, Vinny. Get it right.
3: We're content creators, Vinny.
0: Yeah, we're content creators. Please follow us.
2: No.

0: We're
1: please
0: not.
1: Subscribe to us on YouTube. Let's get that number up, please.
2: Oh,
1: it would look so good for us.
3: Or text in and say, what would you like to see on the YouTube? More skits, more dances.
1: Oh, yeah. Okay, great.
3: Better outfits.
0: Good morning, everyone.
1: Good morning.
0: Thank you so much for being here. I did my sponsor. That got us off on the YouTube thing. Okay, here's what's happening. I want to begin with Labor Day.
1: Oh, yes.
0: It's this Monday.
1: Mm.
0: You ready?
1: I'm so ready.
0: This is so uncomfortable. How did they do this all the time?
1: You don't have to, Ben. You can give yourself a pass on this.
0: The kids may be back in school, but summer isn't officially over yet. In fact, this weekend is probably what many consider the end of summer, Labor Day weekend.
1: Right. Well, like Memorial Day is still a month away from summer, but it does feel like the kickoff to summer.
0: Right. And maybe that is a California thing. I don't know if, you know.
1: Nah, it's, you know, September.
0: Works.
1: People go back to school. That's the way.
0: I think I told you this, but I pulled up in my van with my kid after back to school. And as we're driving over a bunch of leaves to pull into our parking spot, I'm like, the leaves are falling. They're everywhere. It's begun. Even though.
1: It's not fall yet. Why
0: September
1: are you falling
0: 2nd.
1: When
0: oh,
1: it's not fall?
0: And happy birthday to my brother, Jan.
1: Oh.
0: Today's his big day. I hope this is your best year yet, kid. All right.
1: You're very handsome. Keep that up, Jan. Yawn.
0: There's a new poll out on grilling.
1: Oh, I love grilling. I love when John grills, I should say.
0: I
1: don't love
0: say,
1: grilling.
0: You love grilling.
1: It's very sweaty.
0: Yeah.
1: I don't like it. Like the few times I've been like in charge of cooking on the grill, I'm like, this sucks.
0: I don't know.
1: Like smoke and I'm sweating.
0: When I went to your party.
1: Yeah.
0: It wasn't 4th of July, but it was around then.
1: Mm-hmm.
0: I didn't know the dudes who'd taken over your grill. I think they were the softball guys.
1: Yes.
0: Were they?
1: Yes.
0: Okay, that's why. I didn't know them, and they were having the time of their life. And I was like, can a brother get a hot dog over here? And they were like, yeah, we got lots of them. You want? And they had meat and not meat.
1: Yes. Oh, we had all the things.
0: And then one of them drops a hot dog on the ground, and I'm like, oh, and hot dogs from the ground as well.
1: Mm.
0: How many of these was that guy handling? Never mind. I'll take a regular meat hot dog, thanks.
1: Yeah. That's a bummer. I hope he just brushed it off and put it on the plate. You don't want to waste any food.
0: That's what
1: but people don't know because it's going to hurt them. Hot dogs can be slippery little characters.
0: My point exactly. Mm. Oh, boy. I hope he's not the weak link in the...
1: Right.
0: The thing they got.
1: I'll be the guy who transfers the food from the grill to the table. Watch me do it.
0: Here's the poll on grilling.
1: Okay.
0: It includes the grilled food each state is known for.
1: Oh, okay.
0: Americans everywhere enjoy tossing the classics on the grill, but these are some specialities.
1: The first time I ever heard of tri-tip was in California.
0: Really?
1: Never heard of it ever growing up. I moved to California in like whatever it was, 1992. And there, he goes, hey, we're going to go get tri-tip sandwiches. I'm like, what's that?
0: They're good.
1: Yeah.
0: Mm-hmm.
1: I had no idea.
0: Here are 10 of the more unusual things Americans grill.
1: Oh.
0: With Labor Day being this Monday, a very famous grilling day.
1: Okay.
0: In Alaska, I'm starting at number one, by the way, just so you know. I never do this the right way. In Alaska, moose burgers. They also like grilled salmon and halibut.
1: Well, those make sense.
0: Yeah,
1: but yeah. And actually, so do moose burgers. You kill and grind up what you've caught. And if it's a moose, then that's what it is.
0: I actually didn't know that they were allowed to hunt moose.
1: That would be a question of mine as well. But moose get hit by cars a lot. Meese? Is it moose?
3: It's meese. I was just going to say.
1: I don't know if it is.
3: Yeah.
0: So. All right.
4: You cannot moose think so. A lot of places. I've had moose meat, moose burger. It's really dry.
0: You've had it more than once?
4: Yeah.
1: Oh, so it's pretty lean.
4: It's very lean. Yeah.
1: You want a fat cow.
4: You kind of want to mix in another kind of.
0: And how do you prepare your moose burger? Is that with cheese?
4: Just like a regular hamburger. Yeah.
0: Yeah.
4: But it is. It's not for everybody.
0: It's not for me at all.
1: No.
0: If you say I'm grilling moose, I'd say I'll stay home.
3: You wouldn't even try it.
0: Nope.
4: He wouldn't even try the delicious
1: He won't try anything.
4: Deer bologna.

0: He just isn't that guy.
1: That I understand.
2: Although he did say recently that he wants to try more things.
1: What the heck is bologna anyway?
2: It's an amalgamation of all kinds of yucky
1: stuff. And that's why I'm not trying it. Right. But I would try a moose burger.
3: You would?
1: For sure.
2: I would definitely take a bite.
1: I tried guinea pig when I was in Peru. My mom was horrified because I had a pet guinea pig growing up.
3: And what is your review of guinea pig, Bob?
2: How is it served?
1: Usually it's served on a kebab.
2: Oh.
1: But
4: like,
1: I
4: like
1: got
4: the whole guinea pig?
1: Yeah.
2: And you just eat the food.
1: Yeah, kind
2: off
1: of like
2: it.
1: a chicken thing at the medieval fair.
2: Oh. Okay.
4: But is it the whole guinea pig with the face?
1: Like a turkey leg. Yes.
4: Is that the face on it? Is it the whole thing?
1: I don't know because that's not how I had it. It was cut up and in some like a pasta or something.
3: In defense of the people of Peru, I will say guinea pigs make terrible pets. So if they taste good, you might as well eat them.
1: It wasn't a good pet and it was a tasty meat because to your point, it was fatty, you know, and it's not like it's out there hunting. So it's not very lean, not gamey.
2: So did it taste like cow? Did it taste like chicken?
1: All meat tastes I'm not going to say it tastes like chicken. It tastes like guinea pig.
2: Okay. So it had a specific taste because that's like sometimes
1: pork. It was closest to pork. Yes.
2: Oh.
1: Which makes sense because guinea pig, I don't know if it has any relation to pig, but.
2: Okay.
4: Guinea pigs are the Bic lighters of pets. You get them. They don't last very long. They go away.
1: Oh, do Bics not last long?
4: Well,
3: you lose them.
2: You just don't care about them that much.
4: Yeah.
2: You buy them in three packs.
3: You care, but someone goes, hey, let me get a light. And then you, all right.
2: Suddenly you don't have a light anymore.
3: And then it disappears and it goes home with someone, not you.
2: Yeah.
3: Every single time. Florida, grilled gator is big.
2: I've had gator.
1: How do you catch a gator? Do they use cages or traps?
4: No, they hunt them. They shoot them.
3: I saw
1: how do you see them?
3: A video.
2: Oh, God, they're everywhere.
3: They're everywhere in
1: Florida.
3: I thought
1: they
2: were underwater. They're in every puddle.
3: No, they're big there. And I saw a lady had posted a video of, she said, I've seen gators in Florida. That's a thing. This might be the biggest. And the thing climbs out of the water and you're like, I'm pretty sure you need to call the game.
2: Warden.
3: Yeah, right. Like somebody's got it. That can't be just roaming the streets.
2: Yeah.
3: It was over 12 feet. Oh, it was gigantic.
2: Well, they do keep growing.
3: You know? Eek. Mm. Anyway, grilled gators in Florida. Maddie?
4: Gator?
3: Yeah.
4: Oh, yeah, I've had it.
3: And?
4: It's good. Tastes like chicken.
3: Oh.
4: Yeah, that's definitely one that you can say tastes like chicken.
3: In South Dakota, as the, you know, this is
2: These
3: a big
2: are the
3: grilling
2: odd
3: weekend.
2: Grilling
3: yeah, you know,
2: things.
3: Grilling continues into football season big time, so it's not over by any stretch, but South Dakota, grilled pheasant.
2: Oh, pheasant. Huh.
3: They got Wyoming.
2: A lot of pheasants up there? Must be the
3: They
2: thing.
3: Must. Yeah. You know, one of the things that, one of my favorite meat stories.
2: Oh.
3: Joey Altman used to come on this show a lot. He also used to host a show called Bay Cafe, which we both went on one time. But he also owned a restaurant called
2: The Wild Hare.
3: That's it. And we went to it, a girl I was dating at the time, and she ordered the
2: squab.
3: Thank you.
2: You've
3: heard this story many times.
2: I have.
3: She ordered the squab, which it turned. And when he came over to see us, he's like, oh, one of you got the squab. That's great. Pigeon is so good. And I went, oh.
2: You know, it is true that pigeons are pretty off-putting. Like they're like flying rats, you know, and some of them are just so mangled. Like, you're like, what the hell happened? It just has like a peg leg or just one foot and it's only got one toe on it. You're like, how is this thing existing in the world?
3: She was by far more adventurous as an eater.
2: Did she eat it right up?
3: She didn't. She was surprised it was pigeon.
2: Oh.
3: She didn't know.
2: Mm.
3: But she did eat it. And I didn't, for the record. If anyone wants to know, did I have a bite? I did not have a bite.
2: Right.
3: In Montana, grilled bison is in Wyoming. Montana's elk steak.
2: Oh.
4: Elk, I've had elk.
3: Oh, Jesus
4: Christ. It's very gamey. I'm not a fan.
2: Is there any
3: meat? You know what a better question for you might be is there a meat you turn down?
4: No, I'll try anything. I don't have a problem trying stuff. I would eat dog. There you go. That's one thing I would not.
3: Did you ever have what are they called? Rocky Mountain oysters?
4: Yes.
3: You've had cow
2: testicles.
4: Yeah, they're all fried up. They're grainy. They're not. I don't really. I don't get them. I don't get why people
1: grainy.
4: Like them. But no, you fry
1: don't
4: them.
1: Don't Google well, them, I'll guys. Tell you, don't Google them.
3: I will tell you why people like them, because they watch the reactions of people who eat
2: yes,
3: them, and they
2: that's
3: go.
2: That's exactly why.
3: I'm so important right now. Everyone is running from me. Everyone within a 10-foot radius of me is running for it while stuff drips down the side of my mouth.
2: How cool am I?
3: In Maine.
2: Yes.
3: Grilled fiddleheads.
4: Mm.
2: Fiddleheads?
4: Fiddleheads is it's a plant. It's yeah, I don't know how to.
2: It's like a seaweed, right? Like a pond plant.
4: No. They grow in the forest and stuff. Oh. Yeah.
3: Fiddleheads are young, curled shoots of certain ferns.
2: Oh.
3: Maniacs also grill lobster and mixed vegetables, but fiddleheads.
2: Maniacs.
3: Are their
4: maniacs
3: delicacy.
2: It's adorable.
4: That is great.
3: New Mexico roasts green chilies. Delaware grilled blue crabs.
2: Okay, that sounds fine.
3: You'll
2: that
3: eat
2: sounds
3: that?
2: Great, yeah.
3: In Hawaii, it is kalbi ribs and huli huli chicken.
2: Mm. What's kalbi?
3: Kalbi is Korean-style short ribs.
2: Oh.
3: And huli huli is a specific way they prepare grilled chicken or grilled fish.
2: Oh. Well, I'll eat anything Hawaii wants to
3: And
2: feed
3: in
2: me.
3: Colorado, at number 10, it is the all-important Rocky Mountain oyster. They are bull testicles, and that is on the grill this weekend in Colorado.
4: Just make sure you boil them before you fry them, everybody. I had to make them once for a radio bit that we did. So I learned. Not here, but at my station in New York. It was we were giving away a bike and we were going to have Lance Armstrong in, and we decided since he'd had his one removed, we would have an eating contest of that. We did the contest. He did not come to the show. I guess they didn't think that was something he needed to be a part of. It was fun, though. But I learned how to cook them.
3: And did you have one that day as well?
4: Yeah.
3: You did.
2: Is that when you had your Rocky Mountain oyster?
4: I had one once before. Yeah.
3: And even knowing they are grainy, as you say, you said, yeah, I'll do it again.
4: If I cooked it, I got to eat it, you know?
3: Okay.
2: There is no law.
4: Sure there is.
2: Really?
4: If I'm going to make something and not eat it, that's like, why would anybody else eat it?
2: Okay. If you say so.
3: How about a fast fact?
2: I love fast facts. You know that. You don't have to ask me twice. Fact.
3: Everything you see actually happened in the past, since it takes around 100 milliseconds for visual information to be processed in your brain.
2: Okay. Well, they do say when you look into space, you're looking back in time. Like way back in time. The closest star is 4 light years away.
3: The deepest hole humans have ever dug is only about 7.6 miles deep.
2: Oh.
3: The radius of Earth is 3,959 miles, so we've barely scratched the surface.
2: Yeah. Well, it gets hotter in the middle, so it would be.
3: Yeah, I mean, that's
2: you wouldn't
3: want
2: to dig down too far.
3: Be careful how deep you dig.
4: Get all the way to China.
3: Right. You knew that one too, right?
2: Yeah.
3: Yeah, I think we all had that same.
2: You dig a hole all the way to China. Like old saying.
3: As if we knew that was the other side of this thing.
2: Yeah. I wonder what's exactly opposite us on, if we were the top of the world, what's the exact bottom?
3: Can someone tell us, if we dig in San Francisco, where do we come up?
2: Yeah. Do we like in the Indian
3: it's
2: Ocean
3: be
2: or
3: the
2: something?
3: Ocean. I mean, so much right. of this place is water.
1: An empty stretch of the southern Indian Ocean.
2: Oh! The Indian Ocean? I must have heard that somewhere because that popped right in my head.
1: The nearest land is the remote French-owned Kerguelen Islands or Madagascar.
3: Mm.
2: Oh, goodness.
3: Can you pronounce that one again?
1: No.
2: Okay. Very matter of fact.
3: Kirkcugland.
2: I'm sure that's correct.
1: Oh, you think you would have done better?
3: I don't.
1: Yeah.
3: But we always have fun at my bad attempts at big words.
2: Well,
3: so.
2: She said it in a way that made it seem like a complete thing. There was no messing around with it or...
3: I invite that on myself. Kuga, I see. Kuga, okay.
2: Kuga.
3: Most of the time I now go to that guy who's so beyond annoying that you can't barely stand him.
2: I see
3: him.
2: That you're trying to get some kind of a word pronounced. I will now tell you this word.
3: Please just say the word.
2: I know. Oh my God. Sometimes it pops right up and it's just the lips and they say the word. Please, more just lip saying words.
3: Our text number is 800-400-3697. And never says no, Maddie.
4: I'm hungry.
3: On the mic.
4: That's some meat.
2: He's a never no.
3: He's never no. There's never like, you know what? I'm good.
2: Yeah.
3: Sure, I'll try that.
2: Oh, okay. What is the food? Oh, I'll eat that. Yeah. Like, let's do it.
4: Bob asked some stuff that people would like to see on YouTube.
2: Oh, okay.
4: So we did get some text on that. More dancing on YouTube, please, especially from Maddie. Okay.
3: Yeah.
2: Well, we hear you have
3: the
2: moves.
3: We were trying to get the splits out of him just this morning.
4: I'll do one sometime. 907, I like to see Vin's face tattooed on Sarah's backside.
3: Yeah, I know.
2: Oh, okay. Yeah, I'll get right on that.
4: 510, is Bob suggesting Sarah and Vinny get more sexier? I'm down. Show us some shoulder, Vin. Jorge in Newark. Listening on Odyssey.
3: Yeah, I'll take it off.
1: No, you won't. Sarah asks you to take your shirt off all the time.
2: Yeah, I do.
1: Because you're so skinny and hot.
3: Oh, thanks, Bob. That's nice of you.
2: Our number has not changed, by the way. We are still at 6.55K.
4: Oh, jeez. That's going to be today's obsession. 707, guinea pig tastes more like rabbit than chicken. Ate it as well as alpaca in Peru earlier this summer. Mike and Petaluma listening on Odyssey.
2: Hey, Mike and Luma.
3: Hey, Mike.
4: And, of course, we have to hear from the non-meat eaters. 510 cracks me up when meat eaters are grossed out by eating something other than cow, pig, or lamb. Why aren't you grossed out by eating a cow or a pig? Truly don't get it, as eating animal is gross to me.
1: That is so fair.
3: I am totally with you. I am a hypocrite.
1: Me too.
3: I'm 100% with you, though. I would love to be vegetarian. The commitment is a big one, and I have never been able to keep it up. It might be something I can do later in life, but right now I'm like hungry and I just need to eat what's on offer, and it's never only vegetables.
2: Here's a nice tofu rice dish.
3: I don't know. Tofu's not it either.
2: I like tofu.
4: Ugh.
2: But I like my tofu deep fried. So that's problematic, you know, for the old diet.
4: 707. When I was a little girl, we had two guinea pigs in one cage. One day I came home from school and I had 1.5 guinea pigs in the cage instead of two. Yuck.
2: Okay. On that note, we're going to take a quick break. When we come back, Big Brother, Tony Romo, and puppy dogs.
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6: 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Mm-hmm.

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0: Alice 97.3, Sarah and Vinny, Alice's morning show. Hello, happy hump day. In about an hour, we're going to play Bridge the Gap. It's our weekly game where we bring the generations together.
1: First, we have to fight it out, though.
0: Yeah.
1: Like hard.
0: Yeah.
1: And then we'll hug and take a picture.
0: Yeah, exactly. Gen X, we are currently the champions here in Gen X. Tiffany is going to come back for her second round. And for the Zillennials, it's Natalie from San Jose. So 1 hour from now, all that's going down. 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Got just a couple weeks. Get on that. All right, we have a lot of show still to come today, and so luckily, we've got our San Francisco Bay Coffee. We got to get all hopped up, you know.

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1: Yay!
0: Sigourney Weaver is a New Republic colonel who hires Mando to rescue Jabba the Hutt's muscular son, Rada. From gladiatorial slavery. Pedro Pascal is the Mandalorian. Jeremy Allen White does the voice of Rada. Yeah, whatever. If you like a little Mando.
2: Do you think George Lucas goes through the comments of everything Disney's done? Because part of the thing that George Lucas dealt with when he came out with the first three movies, if you know what I mean?
0: Yes.
2: Not the first three. The other first three.
0: The three.
2: The new four, first five, three. And,
0: oh,
2: yes.
0: Oh.
2: Yeah, the new, four, five, and six okay. are...
0: The first ones.
2: Whatever.
0: The first three chapters.
2: This is the problem. Exactly. So we don't know and you can't... But he caught so much crap for everything.
0: Yeah.
2: And I'm sure he just rolls in it. I believe that. I believe he caught so much that he unloaded the franchise and went, I give up.
0: Yeah, just give me a couple billion. And you can just have it.
2: And
0: you
2: now Disney has to deal with the absolute furor from fans as they go, as they pick every little thing apart.
0: Well, people want things the way they want them,
2: it
0: Vinny.
2: It started with the guy that, what was that guy's name?
1: Jar Jar Binks.
2: Jar Jar Binks. But then that's when he went back and did, what is it? The first three movies that we watched in the 70s are 4, 5, and 6.
0: Yes.
2: Is that right?
1: Correct. Okay.
0: So then it's the Anakin. It's the Darth Vader origin story, basically.
2: He goes back and does those three
0: and caught
2: nothing but crap for it. Yeah. For everything.
0: Yeah.
2: I'm sure he... And that's...
0: Well, the acting was horrible.
1: The writing was
0: horrendous.
1: Hard to...
0: Jar Jar.
1: Like, so much government and stuff that... Yeah, I'm a big Star Wars fan, but I can't defend any of those movies. The third one was okay, because it ends with Darth Vader.
0: Yes.
1: Becoming Darth Vader, and that's kind of cool, but the rest of them.
2: I hope he's above it, but I don't doubt he spends time snickering to himself that it's your problem now, Disney.
0: That's
2: Have a
0: right.
2: good one.
0: I'm over here enjoying my $2
2: billion, yeah.
0: $5 billion or whatever he got. Speaking of things that, you know, we love to bitch about, Big Brother, there's an episode tonight. They're going to have to squeeze a ton into tonight's episode. I don't mean to say that this isn't a good season. It's a very frustrating season, though. And on Sunday night, where normally we find out, who is the new head of household and what's, on deck for the coming week, they did like a medieval competition where it was whoever won the first round of all the players that were left. And it wasn't a head of household. So everybody could play. Dee, who was just the head of household, was allowed to play in this. And of course she wins it, which ruins everything because she looks at how the game is going to be played and thinks to herself, okay, I can save everyone on my team and reveal the entire pecking order of the entire house. All in one fell swoop. And then they didn't even finish the game.
3: It was so stupid that they made us sit through all that and then they didn't even tell us.
0: Did not even tell us who ended up going home.
3: I was so annoyed staying up late to watch that and that's how it ended. But I want to say something about Dee.
0: Okay.
3: Because when we did our little Big Brother chat last week, you talked about how you thought she was totally blowing up her whole game.
0: Yes.
3: And I think you would be right, except that she knows that none of these losers can win anything.
0: Right.
3: So it doesn't matter if they're pissed at her because they have not won a single thing. Mallory and Melody and Barrett even are so bad at this game.
0: Right.
3: It drives me crazy.
0: Lala is the only one who's really won a couple things outside of the main three.
3: Yeah. And unfortunately she just can't strategize and
0: no.
3: she and Taylor somehow like cannot get it together, which
0: no.
3: I feel bad about. And there's a lot of discourse online about them.
0: Last week on Thursday, Mallory was evicted and I think that she goes home and watches that and is so embarrassed. She pitched the most spit flying, ugly crying, kicking the floor. Like she.
3: Wendy nominated her. Right.
0: Wendy nominated
3: her. She could have won head of household and decided, oh, maybe I'll just slow down and let Dee have it. That is so dumb. Mm. I don't even know what was going through her mind.
0: The whole throwing of competitions is just.
3: I understand throwing a throwing a veto if you don't want to get the heat.
0: Yes, okay.
3: But what? You're not even playing. So I understand why she was upset because she felt like an idiot, and she should. Because she
0: was an idiot.
3: And now she's gone. And Melody's next. And then Barrett, because they can't win anything. And when I used to watch the show back in the day, I would say, you don't have to win comps to do well in this game. And for the most part, that's true. But then at least people on your side need to be winning.
0: Yes. Right. And she already didn't trust Dee. Okay. We won't go. We can stop there. Tonight is going to be a big night because they got to do not only finish that competition, also do a head of household and the veto. Like, it's going to be action-packed tonight. I think it's the 90-minute episode, ooh, too.
3: Maybe I'll stay up.
0: And then, unfortunately, on Thursday, we get to see Julie Chen again. How much money a year does Julie Chen make? I found her.
2: $2.5 million.
3: It's a lot of episodes. I'll say...
0: It's actually not a lot of episodes. She's only on once a week. And by the way, when she's on, you can fast forward, which is what I do. She never adds anything to the show.
3: It's so funny. I just watched season 7.
0: Oh, you went back and watched another season.
3: Mm-hmm. How it was funny. The All-Stars season. So all the OG All-Stars. Danielle was on that season.
0: Oh, yeah.
3: And Julie Chen's exactly the same. Like, it's crazy to have been doing a job for 20 years.
0: And not gotten any better at it.
3: And I don't think she's horrible. I think she's fine and she's cute. I love her outfits. But no, she can't think on her feet when she's speaking. But you're biased, Sarah, because you're so good at thinking.
0: No, that's not true. And I wouldn't be a good host of that show. I just feel like she got that job. We all know because she was married to the head of CBS. That is why she has that job. I'm sorry, that it has to be, because there's no one can watch that and go, oh yeah, no, she's great. And then when you watch Survivor and Jeff Probst is clearly not working off a script, just filming this and with insightful bits of it, he is so amazing that it makes her stick out even worse. Okay, $2.5 million is what Vinny says. How much
3: do
0: you think
3: she
0: makes?
3: Three.
0: Maddie's not even listening. Okay,
1: no, I'll say 3.5.
0: Three is the exact right answer. That's 2 points for Bob. $3 million per year for that.
2: And an endless budget for wardrobe.
0: Clearly. I mean, wow. And, you know, I assume she has access to writers. Have them write you something better. Tony.
3: Oh, yeah. The production on the show, and I love Big Brother, so I don't want anyone to take offense to this. It's kind of low budget production. They make a lot of mistakes.
0: Yeah.
3: It cracks me up.
0: Yeah.
3: Makes me feel better about our show.
0: Yeah. That's true. At least they're not paying us $3 million
3: right,
0: a year to
3: exactly.
0: make mistakes. Tony Romo's in the news today, admitting that he has a problem with alcohol.
2: Good.
0: Surprise.
2: I'm glad to hear it.
0: Tony Romo pleaded no contest to drunk driving yesterday. He lost his license for 6 months. He has to complete an alcohol assessment program. And when he gets his license back, he'll have to put one of those ignition interlock devices on any car that's registered to him. More importantly, he came out and on Instagram said, I've had multiple back surgeries that not only ended his football career early, but left him dependent on painkillers. And in an effort to kick that habit, he became over-reliant on alcohol. You know, I think I even said to you, I can't remember. It has come up on the show, but I watched, you know, I like him as an analyst or, you know, whatever he color guy. I actually thought, look at him. That's great. What a great transition. He sounds really good and he knows what he's talking about. He's cute, whatever. I came in here, I think, and said, I think Tony Romo was drunk on TV yesterday. I can't remember how, or maybe it came up in a story or something, but I was sitting there. I'm like, John, rewind that. Is he slurring? And then he was just taught some nonsense was coming out of his mouth. And I'm actually horrified to find out that I was probably right. And I don't think I was the only one who noticed it. I couldn't have been because I was barely watching the show. He says, as I've taught my three young sons, when you fall short, you stand up and take full responsibility. That is an important first step. The harder and more important step is examining the path that brought you here and making the changes necessary to move forward. That path requires honesty. He says he's working with a team of doctors to address his issues. He also says he hopes to return to CBS in time.
2: For the season?
0: I don't know.
2: However long it takes.
0: He said in time, like... Does that mean in time for the season, or does that mean after some time has passed?
2: Yes, I took it the first way, but I believe he means the second way.
0: Right.
2: Yeah, I am happy for him that he's on his way. I really do believe it's a common problem, especially for athletes. I have a friend this is one of the craziest stories. A friend of mine, when I was a little boy, I was in high school, he was hit by a train and it mangled his arm, mangled it. And
0: he's lucky that's all that happened to him.
2: He is very lucky that's all that happened to him. But this guy was a strapping young man, really handsome. Like, how did it all go for
0: him? How did this happen?
2: They were screwing around on the train tracks is how it happened. I don't know. I wasn't there, but I remember the story going through the school,
0: right,
2: and no one saw him for a while. And it was one of those things that later I've seen pictures. Now that we're all on Facebook, I've seen pictures and he still has the arm, but it doesn't work. It doesn't do anything.
0: Well, they didn't just take it off.
2: No. But he had posted just recently how he is still in incredible pain from this thing.
0: Oh my God.
2: Like it absolute daily pain. And he's like, I can't seem to get the oxy that I need in order to manage this pain because he didn't come off like a drug addict. He came off like, this is the only stuff that manages my chronic pain.
0: Right.
2: And so I feel for people who find themselves, this is the thing that started the epidemic,
0: right,
2: where people are hooked on oxy and find themselves on heroin,
0: right,
2: somewhere down the road.
0: Because they can't get oxy anymore.
2: And it's a pretty common story through that oxy sort of era we went through, but it's still ongoing.
0: Oh, yeah.
2: People still take that stuff. And many people with chronic pain still need to be taking it. So it's very sad to hear that it's like you turned in your oxy habit for booze.
0: Right.
2: Tony, like.
0: Right.
2: I get it.
0: But also how incredibly tragic.
2: This one's legal. So you figure, well, it's safer than trying to buy in a back alley somewhere or ending up on heroin.
0: Right.
2: But,
0: and so many people they're going along with their lives and they find themselves a junkie because they've hurt themselves.
2: Mm-hmm. So I feel bad for him. I know that a lot of footballers, who was it? Brett Favre was a major pill head for many years. And then I don't know if he's off it. I don't know if he's off booze, but he had to for a while there get off it because it's a problem.
0: Yes.
2: So good luck, Tony Romo.
0: Good luck, Tony Romo. Taylor and Travis's dog. Yeah, they got a dog. That's right. Taylor and Travis, happily married.
2: I'm proud of myself that I don't know the name of this dog.
0: Well, it's only now been revealed.
2: Oh,
0: yeah, don't worry. You didn't miss anything. So when did they get married? Almost two full months ago. I am annoyed that I have not yet seen any pictures from this wedding. She must be putting...
2: Talking about the dogs right there?
0: Talking about the wedding.
2: Oh, sorry.
0: Who cares about the dog? We had seen this. There were glimpses caught of this dog a while ago. I think getting on and off a private jet or something. It's a big, is it called Samoyed? Is that what the...
2: I've always heard it called Samoyed.
0: Samoyed, okay.
2: But I don't know.
0: The dog's name is Wendy, and she just made her modeling debut. That is part of Tommy Hilfiger's Fall 2026 ad campaign.
2: Wendy is.
0: Wendy is on with Travis.
2: Oh, he is also part of the...
0: Oh, yes. Camp. Yeah, yeah, yeah. Okay, they're modeling together. The dog is so cute. It does look like a ghost dog, you know, it's bright white.
2: Mm-hmm.
0: As for why the dog is named Wendy, it hasn't been confirmed, but there are two theories in play, basically proving that people know way too much about Taylor and Travis. Because there's a camp for Travis and a camp for Taylor on this. Wendy is the female lead in Peter Pan. And Taylor's a huge fan of the story, and she's referenced it more than once in her lyrics. And then
3: there's songs about Maddie Healy.
0: Why Wendy?
3: She has a song called Peter on Tortured Poets Department, which isn't the first time she's referenced Peter Pan, but it's definitely a song about Maddie Healy and how they knew each other when they were young, and he had to fly away and he promised he would come back for her. And then he did, but it didn't work out and she had to move on. So kind of weird to name your dog Wendy, in my opinion.
0: Maybe she feels like she's Wendy. And so.
3: No, she 100% she does feel like she's Wendy. Oh.
0: So the other, now let's move over to the.
2: He's sitting there, totally doesn't know this.
0: Well, I'm sure he does know this. Oh, who, you mean Travis?
2: Yeah, Travis doesn't know that his dog's been named after the girl that she had never got to be.
3: Right.
2: The partner of the Peter Pan in the story, which is the lead singer of the 1975.
0: Or,
2: what's wrong with you?
0: There's Wendy Peppercorn.
3: Who?
0: Wendy Peppercorn, the girl who was played by Marley Shelton in The Sandlot. So I've heard of the movie The Sandlot. I've never seen this movie, but apparently...
3: You've never seen The Sandlot?
0: No.
2: I never have either.
0: Wendy was one of Travis's childhood crushes. So... neither one of these is a good fit. Like, so she's going to be okay with the dog being named Wendy after the girl that you were crushing on.
2: It's, you know what? Here's I'll give you a take.
0: All right.
2: How cool that they're both above whatever's happened before they got together.
0: Oh, well, they're 100.
2: You know, I don't know.
0: To see the sky.
3: I love that.
2: There are names that came up when we were naming our first kid. And I'm like, you can't.
0: Bad connotations with that.
2: I was with a lady by that name or whatever. Like, you've got to be careful what kind of names you bring into your daily life. And if they ever meet you and go, you named your kid Wendy. Creepy. And maybe I should tell Taylor. Or the other way around. Like, yikes. You wouldn't want someone you used to do to find out that
0: they named your kid. What was the Adam Levine from
2: Sumner?
0: Sumner. He was probably doing some chick named Sumner. And then he wanted to name, I guess, Bihati. That's not his. Is that his? Is he married to Bihati?
2: Yes.
0: Prince Lou? Okay.
2: Mm-hmm.
0: She was like pregnant with their son or something. And he wanted to name the kid Sumner.
3: I've seen people talk about this online, telling crazy stories of things their exes have done where you clearly still live rent-free in their minds. You know, using the name of the ex-girlfriend's grandmother who you had a nice relationship with, using names for kids that you had talked about using together, getting married on certain dates that had meaning.
2: It is weird to have to face that down, but I also would say... There's stories I've told on these airwaves, and Sarah has as well, and it does not mean there is still a flame burning. Like, I don't think she's secretly searching for Whitey.
0: No.
2: The same way I'm not trying to talk to Darcy or any other past, partner of mine. Those are just stories we tell in order to, give you a fuller picture, or they relate.
0: It's for the plot.
2: They relate usually to the story.
0: Right.
2: So often
0: that's the hope,
2: it's the
0: right?
2: thing that you go, okay, well, that. I had that experience, mm-hmm. and here's the story.
3: I guess, too, you could say these things are part of your past and therefore part of who you are. And maybe
0: I got to where I am today.
3: Yeah, and maybe you can carry things like that with you and it not mean you're holding a torch.
2: I don't doubt somewhere in that guy's head, what makes him comfortable with it all is he could pound Maddie Healy into ground
0: pulp, right? He could pulp Peter.
2: And it may be that simple in his own head. Like, it doesn't matter what that guy did. I could throttle him once and it'd be over.
3: Simple in his head. I think you're probably right.
2: Right.
0: Yeah. The pictures are very cute. So if you want to, do you want to throw that? It's just on TMZ. You can go find it yourself. We don't have to put it up for you. But it's pictures of Travis just looking relaxed, hanging out, laying back on couches, playing with the dog. The dog's super cute. The dog looks like they have a live-in dog keeper who washes and brushes and I don't know, whatever else you do to dogs every single day.
3: Well, this is a famous dog, so it needs a hair and makeup team. Yeah.
0: It can't be having, I mean, even its feet are clean. It's crazy. Like, what dog has clean feet?
3: It's a model.
0: Yes.
3: And also, you can use Photoshop on a dog, I bet.
0: Oh, yeah, you know, you got a point. That's true. You can. You can photo, if you had, you know how sometimes when they get like an operation, they get spayed or whatever, and they have like all that shaved off.
2: Where do you come down on this? In. Every dog, if you play ball with them in the backyard, eventually steps on their own poop. Would you rather it be a white dog where you see what they've just done to themselves, or do you want it to not be visible when you bring them back in
0: the
2: house?
0: I'd like to be able to see it.
2: Right.
0: Personally.
2: Not a bad idea, the white dog.
0: And I'd like to have a dog washing station directly outside my back door where I can spray that stuff off.
2: Well, what you'd really like while we're dreaming is that, John, yeah, spray John. That stuff off.
0: John, she stepped in it again. Let's get her cleaned up. And by let's us, I mean you.
2: Right.
0: Okay, I'm out of time. What's coming up, Vin?
2: So much stuff, including the most fun state in America.
0: Oh, all
2: and
0: right.
2: The least fun state in America.
0: Okay.

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2: I have bad news.
0: Oh, no. What is it? What is it, baby?
3: I just met Regretta or whoever, whatever we're calling her, the new Gen Y, Gen Z. What are you?
0: Natalie.
3: Millennial? Natalie. She's a nice lady.
0: Yeah. It's okay.
3: What do you mean it's okay?
0: It's going to be fine.
3: She was so nice.

0: Right. She's a listener.
1: I know, but I was
0: hoping. We don't have to root against anybody, Vinny. We're just here. We're just along for the ride. We're just trying to bridge the gap. We're having fun, seeing what people know.
1: I know, but you know what I mean.
0: I do.
1: You really want a face that likes punching. What is that? What is that term?
0: A face in need of a fist.
1: Yes, that's I mean, you hope that that's what you're going to get, and instead, she's a nice lady. Like, hey, nice to meet you. Mm. I'm Natalie or whatever.
0: Do-do-do-do-do.
1: All right. I'll do some news now.
0: I'm sorry that
1: I need to stay out of the halls is what I need to do.
0: If you had really not liked the look of her, would you have come in here and been all like, yeah.
1: Oh, God. Yeah. It's going to be so fun.
0: Crushing Natalie.
1: Less fun now, though. Yeah. She seems nice. Morning clouds. Depending on where you're at, you might also have blue sky. If you look straight out our window, it looks terrible.
0: Yeah.
1: If you walk a little out farther out there, which is what I was doing, you can see blue sky over our directly over our heads.
0: Oh, that's good news.
1: So there's going to be plenty of sunshine today and highs in the 70s.
0: Sounds nice.
1: If someone could, because I saw the picture, I believe, on Facebook, but there's a picture floating around of Dolly without makeup. Dolly Parton,
0: yes,
1: who just went to heaven.
0: You just showed it to me.
1: And she looks more beautiful than with all the makeup and wig. To me.
0: Mm-hmm.
1: But I also know that everything now is AI. So it's very possible that's not her at all. But the picture I saw, I went, oh my God, she looks like, I realized she'd already established her persona and her public presence. But that picture, she looks, if it's possible, even sweeter than when she's all dolled up.
0: Yeah, I like the Pam Anderson reference.
1: She looks
0: even
1: like,
0: her hair looks fantastic, which mm-hmm. is what makes me think it's AI, because that's a woman who's been wearing wigs her whole life, and I can't imagine that she's.
1: Well, but that's also, her hair might be healthy. She may Maybe. Put it up in a bun and put a wig on ever since she was 20. Her hair's probably in great shape, as
0: Just
1: opposed
0: never.
1: To constantly being blow-dried, mm-hmm. hairsprayed, frizzed out. Anyway. It's out there floating around. If someone could text us, 800-400-3697. Is that AI or is that Dolly?
0: It looks exactly like her, so it's kind of hard to think that it has to be AI.
2: I'm pretty sure it's AI.
1: Ah!
0: Why do you think that?
2: It's posted on a random Facebook page, and it says AI-generated photo of Dolly Parton.
0: Where does it say that?
1: It does?
2: Right at the top of the post.
1: Oh. All right. Well, now we know.
0: Well, but honestly, that is what she looked
1: like. It wasn't
0: like.
1: On my post. The photo I saw didn't say AI generated, but I did question it. All right, here we go.
0: Because you have to question everything now. Isn't that sad?
1: Well, better that than go, oh my God, is that so-and-so with a goat?
0: Right.
1: No, it's not so-and-so with a goat. It's AI.
0: Or it is so-and-so with a goat, and they're just yelling, that's AI! Which is all you have to do to dispel anything these days.
1: No goats were harmed in the telling of this story. Okay, here we go. So how fun would you say your state is? An annual study ranked all 50 states by how fun they are based on the amount of stuff there is to do. And this year, the number one most fun state is?
0: California.
1: You're right.
0: It's gotta be.
1: It's a lock.
0: Yeah.
1: Is there ever
0: a year when we're not the most fun state?
1: Even the California state tourism board commercials with celebrities and all of the beautiful views in this fine state, whether it's the coastline or the mountains,
0: yep.
1: all of it. California, being Californian or native, I wouldn't have or couldn't possibly have a different answer.
0: Right.
1: I love it here.
0: It's incredible.
1: And I make my life out there in the ocean.
0: But there's always something to do.
1: On the mountains.
0: Yep.
1: I love that we have, when you're in a bigger city, access to all the concerts.
0: Yeah.
1: All the bands want to come through SF.
0: Yeah.
1: Or any one of the venues in the greater Bay Area.
0: We're like the luckiest people in the
1: whole
0: world. I've
1: also lived in a small place, and that the 4 years I spent in Eugene, Oregon were a delight, but they're missing a lot of fun.
0: Yeah. Unless you really love the Ducks, and then you spend all year getting everything all gussied up to roll in your trailer.
1: Rebuilding my
0: life.
1: Yes. It was a perfect place for that to happen.
0: Right.
1: You know, you get a new foundation, you build it up just right, and then you hope that holds for the rest of your life.
0: You used to say right size. I always thought that's a good word for people in general, not just people who have a problem with alcohol. Like, live within your means, focused on the things that you need to get done. Be the right size. Don't buy things on credit.
1: It's funny how many times in my current state where I live and what I do and how I've rebuilt my life that I find I live a very small life by comparison. Like, yes, this is a big job and I'm in the public eye, but in general, I'm at home with my family and my kids, and I do school pickups, and I have a friend who just recently got out, you know, back out into the world, and he's like, if I tell someone, you know, I know you're big, people know you. And I was like, well,
0: use me if you gotta.
1: I don't
0: whatever gets you laid, buddy.
1: But yeah, whatever works. And he was like, yeah, yes.
0: I might meet Vinny by dating you. Okay. I'll date you again.
1: I was surprised by it, but not because I live a small life. But I also know, yes, I can be out there and someone will wave to me at a foot doctor appointment.
0: The foot store.
1: At the foot store.
0: Yeah.
1: The rest of the top 10 for the most fun states in our fine union are Florida, Illinois.
0: Illinois because of Chicago?
1: Yeah. Chicago's rad.
0: Yeah, it's great.
1: Nevada.
0: Okay.
1: New York.
0: Las Vegas would be part of
1: that. I would think New York would be next on the list after California, but New York comes in, I guess that's 5. Colorado, Washington, Texas, Minnesota, and Arizona round out your top 10 most fun states.
0: Arizona, huh?
3: Mm-hmm. Golf.
1: No. Golf's big.
0: Mm-hmm.
1: Rivers.
3: Guns.
1: You know, people go out to the lakes deserts. Or the rivers and they wakeboard or whatever. That's super fun.
0: Yeah.
1: The 10 least fun states.
0: Oh, okay.
1: Who got number one least fun state in America? I'll let Maddie guess.
3: Mississippi.
1: No.
0: No. He's letting you guess.
3: It can't be West Virginia.
1: It's West Virginia. The least fun state in our union, West Virginia.
3: If you like outdoor number activities, one. You would love West Virginia. Whitewater rafting, mountain biking.
0: Me? You leave the state to hunt.
3: Well, that's, you know, that's a family thing, but there's hunting.
0: You don't live there.
3: I don't live there.
1: That is the biggest tell right there.
0: If it was so great,
1: you'd
0: go live
1: back
0: there.
1: To a hero's welcome, and then you go, thanks, everybody. I feel like $1 million.
0: We're going to head back to California where life is awesome.
1: Uh-huh.
3: Yeah. I mean, there as a younger, and I mean younger, like under like 80.
1: that's not.
0: Go on.
1: That's every person on the planet, or at least most of us.
3: There's just not a lot there. There's no jobs. There's not a lot for anybody to do.
0: A lot of people crying in bars.
3: Yeah.
1: They don't have radio stations there.
3: You couldn't
1: go and be the president of the radio West Virginia program.
3: I was 19 and offered a GM job in West Virginia.
1: Right.
3: I mean, like but you're making nothing. That and I'm
0: you
3: like-
0: You only need nothing. You live in the car.
1: Nothing.
3: But I'm like everybody. I started radio and I'm like, I'm going to get to Pittsburgh one day. You know, in your head the big market that you want to get to.
0: Did you ever work in Pittsburgh?
3: No. Just New York and Washington.
1: I had a friend who was from Iowa, and he said, I was like 5, and I'm on the swing set in the middle of winter, and it's just snowing on me, and I'm trying to swing, and he was like, I swore to God, on that playground that day, 5-year-old me said, I'm getting the hell out of here, and I'm going to California.
0: Yeah.
3: As a teenager, that's all I wanted to do was move to California and own a skate shop.
0: California.
1: Roller skates or skateboards?
3: Skateboards.
1: Oh, okay.
0: Wow.
1: Good stuff.
0: That's a dream.
1: West Virginia, Mississippi, Vermont.
0: Not fun.
1: Not fun.
0: Well,
1: Arkansas, Delaware, Rhode Island.
0: Oh, Rhode Island's pretty fun.
3: This whole
1: Connecticut,
3: list is
1: New Hampshire, Alabama, and Maine. You know what's weird about that is so many of our surveys, New England ranks at the top in a good way for good reasons. And yet here.
0: Just not. That I can't, like, to me, I would think like Ohio seems super boring. Arkansas seems boring. I definitely don't want Mississippi or Alabama.
3: Nebraska, Kansas, you don't have
0: like,
3: any water.
0: Nothing, no interest in those places. There's a lot to do in Maine. In the summer, Maine is amazing. In the winter, though, it's like...
1: They say here, not everyone's idea of fun is the same. Some people might revel in spending all day in traffic in Southern... Might not revel in spending all day in traffic in Southern California, or Northern, for that matter. Yeah. We have our plenty of traffic here.
0: Plenty of traffic in this
1: or
0: state.
1: Or being surrounded by spring breakers and criminals in Florida. So they're saying it's debatable, but across the board, West Virginia was the hardest sell. The worst.
0: I would think Alaska would beat out...
1: Unanimous.
0: Would beat out West Virginia.
1: I told
0: like,
1: you.
0: I would rather live in West Virginia than Alaska. I'll tell you that.
1: I met
0: right
1: a lady
0: now.
1: From Alaska, and she said, listen, we do stuff. We get drunk and have sex here.
0: Yeah, and that's it.
1: Yeah. But that's fun.
0: And we leave our cars running all night long so that we can ever keep them running.
1: I don't know about that.
0: You turn them off. That's it. They're done.
1: She didn't tell me that.
3: That list is bonkers.
0: I would much rather live in West Virginia than in Alaska.
3: We have skiing.
0: I can't believe
1: no,
0: why
1: you don't.
2: No, you
1: do not.
2: Don't call
3: yeah,
2: that
3: do.
2: Skiing.
1: No, I went skiing in Vermont at one of the resorts I'd actually heard of. I think it was called Killington.
0: Mm-hmm.
1: Yeah. And it was part of our bit that we did. But I'd heard of Killington and was like, okay, I'm going to go. We're going to go. It's a hill.
3: Well, compared to
1: their
3: here.
1: Their best resort is a freaking hill compared to, like, the bunny runs in Tahoe were better than the hill at Killington, Vermont. And the snow, the difference is, listen to this sound. That's making a turn on the snow in Vermont. It's ice. It might as
0: it's
1: well be.
0: It's very heavy and wet
1: yeah,
0: snow.
1: It might as well be.
0: I had never experienced snow that we get out here until the first time I ever went to Tahoe in the winter. I was like, this snow, it doesn't weigh anything.
1: It's light and fluffy.
0: It was because, man, I've shoveled my share of driveways and walkways and gotten stuff off my car, most of which is frozen to the car. Like, oh, it's crazy. It's a totally different, just so much wetter there.
1: Which resort stands out to you in West Virginia as the one worth a mention?
3: Canaan Valley.
1: Cane Valley.
3: Canaan Valley.
0: Canaan.
1: I'll look her up. Let's see. Let's check the elevation on Canaan Valley.
0: Well, don't forget the out here, by the time you get up to the mountains, base level is already at 6,000 feet. Mm-hmm. So if it's an 8,000 foot hill, you're only getting 2,000 feet. There's plenty of 2,000, 3,000, 4,000 foot hills back east. They don't start at a mile high, though. So it's a relative thing.
1: Which is why your snow's not as good.
0: Probably. And also, it's much muggy. It's just humid there. Like, there's water there. This is a desert, which is what makes it so amazing.
1: What's a skill? Oh, dear. No. Can't do that story.
0: Wait, why not?
1: Because it's 52, and I don't want to crack open another giant story.
0: Another giant story.
1: While we've
0: Save
1: got
0: that
1: our
0: one.
1: Contestants ready to do battle.
0: Natalie versus our reigning champion.
1: Hate that I like Natalie. Darn it.
0: Well, I mean, you can still, that doesn't mean that you can't go for Tiffany. She's like
1: I'm
0: our age.
1: Okay. Yeah, right.
0: You're just sad because you like Natalie so much.
1: I just wanted to not like her.
0: Oh,
1: I
0: think
3: yeah, we got our,
0: put her in the thing. There we go. There's and speak of the devil, and Tiffany turns the corner.
3: Steiny helps out a lot with Bridge the Gap today.
0: Oh,
3: he comes in. He likes to listen to me do my little spiel with them, and kind of stands there smugly, like three-time champion here.
1: No,
3: he's
0: one of the few people to legitimately win the robe.
1: A growing number of schools across the country are rolling out three-year bachelor degree programs.
0: Oh.
1: This would give students a chance to earn a diploma quicker, save them some money along the way.
0: Yes.
1: It's wonderful as you see back to school time, and I have a good friend who just dropped his daughter off at Point Loma. As you see people going back to school, it's neat. It's so cool. Like they're going to have, and she gets back to school and the same day posts her on a, what are those, mechanical bull.
0: Oh my God.
1: And like,
0: it's college.
1: She's having the time of her life and should. But not everybody has that experience. My wife, for example, paid her way through while working.
0: Yes.
1: And doing all of the homework after a work day.
0: Yeah.
1: Like, that's a lot of people's college experience. So to shorten that time is really helpful.
0: It is.
1: Instead of a traditional 120 credit hours spread across 4 years, some of these programs require about 90 credits, and that would mean students can enter the workforce sooner, spend less on tuition and living expenses,
0: yeah,
1: and avoid piling up that, the, you know, you hear people talking about their loans. I'm still paying them. I'm 35.
0: Yep.
1: This, you know, hangs over your head.
0: Yeah.
1: Every bill does, but that one in particular, you're like, I left there 100 years ago, right, and I'm still paying that down.
0: I don't even use that degree for anything.
1: The idea is gaining momentum. At least 70 schools have either launched 3-year degree programs or actively working on them. Mm. I think that's great.
0: It is great. That's a good savings. And because I feel like if you are not going for a specific thing, for a specific reason, and money's a problem, do a couple of years and get all of your non-electives, you know, required stuff out of the way in a community college. Like, it's pennies on the dollar.
1: I dated a lady when I was in college who was in college as well. And I, you know, through conversation, what are you majoring in? Getting my dad off my ass. I was like, what is, I don't even know what that means. She's like, I need to hand him a degree so he'll shut up. Oh. And I was like, that is no reason to go to school.
0: It's reason enough for him. You're going.
1: I mean, if you could pull the guy aside and go like, you know, you should really consider, you know, laying off. She's doing it to get rid of you.
0: Yeah.
1: That's not a good reason to be in school, and clearly not that fun. 800-400-3697. Maddie's on the show, everybody.
3: Speaking of school, good morning, radio family. Gen X Giovanni here.
1: Oh, hey, Giovanni. I miss you, G.
3: Wish me luck. I start school today at the Academy of Art University.
0: Oh,
3: super
0: that's
3: excited.
0: Right.
3: Love you guys.
0: That's where you teach, right?
3: I teach. I started. I start today as well.
0: Yeah. Oh, you got your first class coming in?
3: Tomorrow's my first in-class class. I start teaching online today, but I have a lot of classes.
1: What a bad time for your voice to be changing.
3: Yeah.
0: Oh.
1: He goes, I teach.
0: Well, I do some teaching, but tomorrow I'm in class, and today I'm just going to Zoom it.
2: Oh, he's a little nervous.
3: Good morning, class.
0: Good morning, everyone.
2: You sound great, Maddie.
1: Yeah, Maddie.
2: I'm sick of you guys bullying Maddie.
1: Yeah.
3: Oh, yeah. Oh, okay. Yeah. Thank you. Thank you. 925, trying to watch you guys more on YouTube and noticing just how fit and trim and hot Vinny is looking.
1: Oh, thank you so much. Oh,
3: fire emoji,
0: trim
3: Vinny.
0: And hot. Fire.
2: My shoulder's out. I didn't get a compliment.
0: Yeah, well, where's all the compliments for the shoulder, lady?
3: None coming in.
1: We've been told those are not welcome, so I'm sure the boys out there are like, I would.
0: That never stops a boy on the internet, don't worry. That's never stopped one boy.
1: Good point.
3: And then the answer to the question we had many minutes ago, 408, that picture of Dolly without makeup is AI.
1: Bummer.
3: She has said in many interviews that she sleeps with makeup on because she doesn't ever want to be seen without it.
0: Oh, except when she goes out for dinner and she doesn't want to see anybody.
1: Huh? Yeah, I don't know.
3: There you go.
1: I like the picture, but it was a great burn picture. On me.
3: And then finally, 907, Sarah, you know nothing about Alaska, Jon Snow.
0: Oh, thank you. I'm sure it's really fun. In 1 second, right after this, we're going to play this week's round of Bridge the Gap.
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0: 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Oh, look, it's Wednesday at like 8:05-ish. 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
1: Talking about my generation.
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0: 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You'll see our lovely contestants today. Back for her second round. It's our girl Tiffany from San Francisco. She brought us artwork. Oh, sorry.
3: Thank you.
0: Probably polite to, as people are introduced, we'll go ahead and applaud them. Did Natalie applaud as well? Okay. That's good sportsmanship. Mm-hmm. I'm sure we
4: of course
0: applaud her. So welcome back, Tiffany.
4: Thank you.
0: How did it go after your round last week? Were people like, oh my God, you were amazing?
4: Absolutely.
0: It was a nail biter.
4: They were like, but then all they could say was, Peter Gabriel, come on. And I was feeling a little, but I was like, hey, you know what? 7 a.m. on the radio for the first time, I feel like I did okay. So
0: yeah,
4: I was really proud of myself.
0: You won.
4: By half a point.
3: That's the aspect.
0: That is true, half a point.
4: Yeah, no, it was great. Thank you. Yeah.
0: We'll try not to assign any half points today. If there's a tie, we will have a breaker, though. So you brought us some artwork. Your boyfriend is an artist.
4: He is.
0: He drew each of us as a monster.

0: Dirt.
1: Mm-hmm. I love it.
0: I know. They're really, really
2: great.
0: It's really cute. We'll each of us it. Has either, you know, very sharp one tooth or very blunt one tooth. Mm-hmm. It's adorable. You also brought in pictures of yourself as the winning baby in the best looking baby and the cutest baby in San Francisco.
1: Yeah, the 1976 cutest baby.
3: How old
1: in San
3: are you as you're peaking in life?
1: 6 months?
0: Yeah, she's very, very young.
3: She was the quiz. She had a crown, too. They put a crown on her as the cutest baby.
0: She also apparently has the smallest, cutest. She's 5'7" and has, what size are your feet?
1: 5'8" on a good day. A 6.5"
0: Oh, that is really small.
1: Yeah.
0: I'm 5'8" and I've got size 10 or
1: something. Yeah. It's a sample size, so I definitely have access to great shoes.
0: Oh.
1: Yeah.
0: A sample size.
1: Yeah.
0: I wouldn't even know what that is. I've never been sample sized in my life.
3: Well, the ones that are put on display, right?
1: Exactly.
3: And that's what's funny about that is, you know, every company has to put a shoe out so that you can see one. Yeah. But often people go, that one's been out.
1: Yep.
3: I don't want the one that's been on the counter.
0: Go get me a
3: fresh set. It's already faded.
0: Right.
3: Right?
1: But they're always in stock.
3: Yeah, there you go.
0: Because those are the sample size. Yeah. All right. Coming into us from San Jose. Ladies and gentlemen, meet Natalie for the Zillennials. Woo! Look at us in the good sports.
3: You know who Natalie is giving off? I just saw it and went, I can't believe I didn't think of it immediately. She reminds me exactly of the lady from our new favorite show, Widow's Bay.
1: Oh, yes.
0: Oh. I'd be mad if I were you.
4: I was going to say, I hope that's a compliment.
3: It is.
1: It is.
3: It is.
1: Vinny talks about how beautiful that woman looked on red carpet.
3: In real life. Yeah. But they make her look kind of frumpy in on the show.
0: Natalie was actually named for one of the world's most beautiful women, Natalie Wood.
1: Natalie Wood.
0: Natalie Wood.
4: Yes.
1: Natalie's locked in.
4: I am. Very much so.
0: She seems really serious about it.
4: I'm a goof. I'm trying to not let that come out.
1: Oh, please let it fly.
5: Please.
0: She goes, you know, we ask for like little fun fast facts. She goes, her fifth one is, this exercise made me realize I don't have a ton of fun facts. So I found out she was named after Natalie Wood. But she's also seen the Spice Girls in concert twice. So that's, you know.
3: Well, that was a time.
1: Where'd you see them?
4: Shoreline Amphitheater and then Staples Center.
0: Mm. Are you a native Californian?
4: Yeah, Palo Alto, born and raised.
0: Oh.
3: So was that in 98?
4: Yeah, like 97, 98, right after Ginger left. There were some tears.
0: Oh,
4: it was deep cut Spice Girl fan here.
0: Sure.
4: Mm. Yeah.
0: Well, we'll try and cheer you up today. We'll see how you do.
1: I think
0: do.
1: She's over it now.
4: Yeah.
0: You guys both get some lovely parting gifts today. Whether you win or lose, you're getting Michelle Branch tickets for her show at the Castro Theater, which is newly redone.
1: It's gorgeous.
4: It is.
0: And a prize pack, including coffee, mug, t-shirt, and a cool tote from San Francisco Bay Coffee.
1: Amazing. Are we sponsored by them or something?
0: We are fully caffeinated by them every morning, San Francisco Bay Coffee. Mm, let's take a slug so we get ready for the game.
1: Mm-hmm. Mm.
0: Oh, does everybody have coffee?
1: Tea.
0: Here's how it works. Gen X will ask the Zillennials a question that anyone in Gen X should know the answer to. If the Zillennial player answers correctly, they get a point. If they don't, the player from Gen X will get a chance to steal. So don't shout out answers. Make sure that the question is addressed to you specifically. And then it's the Zillennials' turn to ask a question, and we'll go back and forth asking questions between the generations for 5 rounds. Are everybody ready?
1: Mm-hmm.
0: All right. I think we are first this week. So this question from Gen X to the Zillennials. Natalie, what actress kicked off the home workout video craze in 1983?
4: That would be Jane Fonda.
0: Ooh, with authority.
1: No! I told you. With she's authority. Locked in.
0: Okay.
3: Not a think. Let me think about it.
0: That would be, just so you know. All right. Natalie's on the board with 1 point.
1: All right. First question from the Zillennials to Gen X. By the way, Zillennial is a mix between Gen Z and Millennial, just in case anyone wasn't sure.
0: Yes.
1: Okay. Tiffany, what long-awaited video game releases its 6th edition this November?
6: Oh, man. What's the one with the guns and the cars, and it's also a TV show?
5: That's all of them.
0: That's I like that. I don't know what it is, but that sounds like, you know.
6: Wait, can you ask me the question one more time, please?
1: What long-awaited video game releases its 6th edition this November?
6: Oh, man. What's the name of that video game with the cars and the gun? And
0: I'm so sorry. All right. With the chance to steal, Natalie.
1: For the steal, what long-awaited video game releases its sixth edition this November?
4: I believe that's Grand Theft Auto.
1: Correct.
6: That's what I was.
1: You knew it, but you couldn't pull it. That's the worst.
4: That was longest 30 seconds.
6: It's okay.
0: It is long.
6: She studied.
1: I could tell your energy as soon as I asked it. I could tell that Natalie was going to be able to steal it.
0: All right. There's the next question from Gen X to the Zillennials. What show were Thurston Howell III and his wife Lovey characters on? Not so fast this time, huh?
4: Oh, no.
2: Go easy. Go easy.
4: Well, this is the only Gen X. I'm going to say Dallas, but I feel like that was already an answer. Yeah, so
0: That is incorrect. Dallas is not the correct answer. All right, with a chance to steal.
1: Oh, she doesn't know it.
2: What?
0: Tiffany, what show were Thurston Howell III and his wife Lovey characters on?
6: What is that? Fresh Prince of Bel-Air?
0: I'm sorry, that is not Fresh Prince of Bel-Air. Oh. That would be Gilligan's Island. Oh. The millionaire and his wife.
1: That hurts.
0: That does hurt.
1: Bet you thought that was a gimme, huh?
0: Yes, I did think it was a gimme.
2: What's the score?
0: 2-0.
2: Okay.
0: All right, here we go.
1: All right, from the Zillennials to Gen X, what does FOMO stand for?
6: Fear of missing out.
1: Correct.
2: Yes.
0: Boom, we're on the board. All right.
3: Just to point out, we didn't have to start the timer on her this time.
0: Yeah.
3: The same way Natalie got that first.
0: Yeah.
3: One.
6: Booyah.
0: Okay. Question
1: Booyah.
0: From
1: I'm Gen X. I love it.
0: From Gen X to the Zillennials. What Australian sandwich spread is mentioned in the song Down Under by Men at Work?
4: Vegemite sandwich.
0: Vegemite is the correct answer.
1: Oh, baby.
5: Sing more.
4: That's enough.
0: I liked it.
1: Booyah.
2: What's the score?
0: 3-0. 3-1. 3-1. You're on the board. I didn't take your point away. Don't worry.
1: All right. Next question from the Zillennials to Gen X. Tiffany, what singer calls their fans their little monsters?
6: Lady Gaga.
1: Correct.
0: Well done. It's 3-2. This is from listener JD in Redwood City. Where does the phrase jump the shark come from? Jump the shark. Where does the phrase jump the shark come from?
4: Is it a surfing reference, Vinny?
2: It is not.
4: That's my final answer.
0: Oh, that's your final answer. Okay,
4: I have no idea.
0: Where does the phrase... So now we get a chance to steal and tie it up.
4: Oh.
0: Where does the phrase jump the shark come from?
6: Happy Days?
0: That is correct. Happy Days. I would have also accepted Fonzie's jumping the shark stunt on Happy Days.
3: And it was when the show was on its last breath.
0: Right. It was
3: which
0: like,
3: is what that means.
0: Right. It means you've, that thing has jumped the shark.
1: It means you've done everything else. Like you're doing crazy stuff. I don't actually really understand the term.
0: Jump the shark means something's over. Like that jumped the shark.
3: Like it was still on TV. Based on its ratings, you know, from years previous, but people had stopped watching it. It had jumped the shark.
1: Okay.
3: And, you know, they brought out a baby. Someone had a kid, and then they still like, well, that didn't work. Now what do we do? Let's have a wedding. That didn't work either. Now what do we do?
0: Let's jump a shark.
3: Yeah.
0: On a motorcycle.
6: Right.
3: They were water skis, actually.
0: Yeah. Oh, okay.
1: Did you do it successfully?
2: Yeah.
1: Oh, the Fonz.
0: Well, there you go. Jumping the shark. Okay.
1: All right. What's the score again?
0: 3-3. I believe there are two questions left, right? Okay.
1: What movie is this quote from? You're killing me, Smalls.
4: Oh, I know this. You're killing me, Smalls. Oh, man, I know this.
0: You're killing me, Smalls.
4: Oh, jeez.
0: Relax. Take a breath.
4: Okay.
0: You have 30 whole seconds. It's a long time.
4: It's not Friday.
6: Killing me, Smalls. I know this. I say it.
1: Stolen Valor, if you can't even name the movie.
2: Shush!
1: I'm sorry.
5: She's thinking.
1: I'm sorry.
4: Mm.
0: Still, I could tell you were thinking, huh?
1: Vinny keeps rushing up to the window, staring Natalie down. Intimidation will not stop us, because I know Natalie knows this. Natalie, what movie is You're Killing Me Smalls from?
4: This is really embarrassing, but I thought it was Friday.
1: What? Are you kidding me? Do you have another guess?
0: No, she just said a guess.
4: No, this is me working through it. You're Killing Me Smalls. Oh gosh, this is embarrassing. Fall from grace. Ugh.
0: You guys are still tied. There is no fall from grace. However, if either of you gets this, we break the tie and that person wins. And I believe this is my hardest question today.
4: Wait, what's the answer?
1: The answer is The Sandlot.
4: Oh, no, you just referenced it with Wendy Peppercorn. That is so embarrassing.
1: Killing Me Smalls?
0: Never even seen.
4: Oh, no.
0: The Sandlot. Do you recognize it from The Sandlot?
6: I do now, yes.
4: Oh, my family.
3: I never saw that, but I have heard that phrase a million times. Yeah. Past contestant, Surgeon Deepak says, dude, these are so easy. Except he lost when he came in.
0: Yeah, yeah.
3: He lost.
0: It's hard when you're in here. Yeah. For sure.
1: All right.
0: Gen X, this is my last question, and then you have one more after this?
1: Yes.
0: Okay.
2: What's the score?
0: The score is 3-3. I thought this was the last question, but it isn't. So I have one more, and then you have one more. Okay, from Gen X to the Zillennials. Natalie, what was the name of the character on The Love Boat? The name of the character on The Love Boat, played by actor Fred Grandy, who later went on to be elected to Congress to represent the state of Iowa.
4: Oh, this was not the Love Boat question I thought you were going to ask. ChatGPT for the fail.
0: You actually studied The Love Boat?
4: I mean, it came up in some of the questions, but more about guest appearances. Oh, no. This is bad. You know what the worst part is I can feel my watch tapping, so I know my husband's annoyed at me for missing
0: these. He's texting you. All right. So that's no point assigned. We are still tied 3-3.
3: And we're in for the steal.
0: For the steal.
2: What's the question again?
0: I'm going to ask it. Ready, Tiff?
4: Yes.
0: What was the name of the character on The Love Boat, played by actor Fred Grandy, who later went on to be elected to Congress to represent the state of Iowa?
6: Captain?
0: I'm sorry, that is incorrect. Oh. Okay, we're tied 3-3.
2: And the answer is
0: Gopher.
6: Gopher.
0: Fred Grandy.
6: Mm.
0: Mm. I knew that was a hard one.
1: Never seen The Love Boat. Do you think it holds up?
0: No, definitely not. It didn't even hold up then.
1: All right, last question from the Zillennials.
0: Oh, another nail biter.
1: What three-pronged toy became a massive distraction in 2017, leading it to be banned in many classrooms, despite its benefits to some students?
6: A three-pronged toy. Mm-hmm. Well, a three-pronged toy. I mean, I'm looking at this three-prong stand here, but that's not a toy. Mm-hmm. Three-prong toy that distracted kids from studying. Three-prong toy. Oh, my goodness.
1: What? Three-prong toy?
0: I think I know what it is.
1: Became a massive distraction in 2017, leading to it being banned in many classrooms, despite its benefits to some students.
4: I believe that's a fidget spinner.
1: Correct.
0: That is a fidget spinner. Oh, man. That was a valiant effort on behalf of Tiffany. However, our new champion is...
2: It's over?
0: Zillennial Natalie.
4: Oh, it's over.
2: Don't we have more questions?
0: That is it. Five questions each. A score of 4-3. Natalie is the new winner.
2: And they stay there.
0: Congratulations. Do your victory dance.
1: All we do is what? What do we do?
0: Win. Be a good sport about it.
1: Sorry.
0: We're only doing this for fun.
1: I'm sorry.
0: Although Vinny was pretty much in your face the whole time. So.
1: Yeah, he was staring us down. I'll post a picture, but I think intimidation should get us a half point or something.
0: I'm trying not to give up half that.
7: Vinny is a dangerous character.
2: I am trying to just watch the show.
3: That's
0: Tiffany,
3: all.
0: thank you. I know it's a lot of effort to get in here, and we really appreciate it. You were an excellent representative for Gen X, and you almost came back. I mean, at one point, I was like, uh-oh, that's over, and it turned into a nail biter after all, so thanks for the good radio.
6: My pleasure. Thank you.
0: Natalie, thank you, and we'll see you next in 2 weeks.
4: 2 weeks. Yeah. Perfect.
0: In 2 weeks, you'll be coming back to defend the Zillennials title, and if you make it 3 weeks, you get to wear the El Campeón del Pueblo robe, so... You know, something to fight for.
6: The rope's collecting dust. It's been a minute since
0: anybody won it. All right. Thank you. If you missed any of this, you can check it all out on youtube.com/@RadioAlice973. Here you go. Another round of Bridge the Gaps in the books.
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0: 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Sarah and Vinny, Alice's morning show. You can check us out on YouTube and see that round of Bridge the Gap. That'll be all cut up a little later. We'll be featuring it. 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
0: Delicious.
2: Family owned since 1979 and ready for your morning all over again. One small sip for a better tomorrow. Here's what's happening.
0: Okay.
2: Morning clouds, blue skies in many places, though, so there'll be plenty of sunshine today and a high in the 70s, depending on where you're at. You know, the nut, you'll probably be like 79. Mm. And
0: in the crick, you'll probably be like 79.
2: We don't call it that anymore. It's the nut.
0: Oh, okay, sorry. Mm-hmm. I didn't know where it was.
2: Anyway, so there's that. Now we move on. I'll begin with, this is good news out of bad news.
0: Okay.
2: Light out of where darkness. It's dark, okay. Right? If you've been following the devastating flash floods in Nepal.
0: Yes.
2: Which, if you've seen the video, the videos, I should say, it's freaking horrifying. It is an absolute, it's like right out of a movie. Mm. It's this water's coming down through a valley. And by the way, I'm not well traveled, I admit that. But when I think of Nepal, I think of the mountain. I don't think of the valley that's down below where that, you know, the floods hit. But here's the story. A principal in Nepal evacuated 900 kids from a school moments before the deadly water hit their town.
0: Oh.
2: He heard warnings of a possible flood and took immediate action. He says, I decided I shouldn't delay. Even if the flood doesn't come, it's just a matter of a single day's classes versus the devastation that would be. If we made the decision even 10 minutes later, all of us, including the students and me, would not be able to speak to you today.
0: Oh, my God. Is the school just gone?
2: Yeah.
0: Oh. Yep.
2: He saved 900 kids that day by deciding to run for high ground. And if you've seen there are so many videos where someone is at, like, on the patio of whatever it is that home is. You know, a lot of these places are not luxury. You know,
0: right.
2: It's not lux living, but the person walks away, starts walking up the hill. The camera's following them. And then the camera turns back and the spot they were gets hit.
0: Oh,
2: so it's really intense and really cool that he made the right call.
0: Yeah. Damn. Saved nine. Nobody can say I saved 900 lives today.
2: He can.
0: Yep.
2: That person can.
0: Incredible.
2: Mm-hmm. While I'm on some good news,
0: okay.
2: I guess this is good news. Did you like your class ring when you were in high school?
0: I did. I still have it.
2: You do?
0: Mm-hmm.
2: I think I still have mine too, but I didn't. My mom was like, you're getting senior pictures and you're getting a class ring. I'm buying it for you. Oh. And I was like, all right. But what do you, you wear a high school ring. Where do you wear that?
0: I wore it for years.
2: You did?
0: Yeah. Ah. I liked it.
3: Wear it to reunions.
2: Nobody goes to those.
0: I don't think I could fit it on my finger anymore, truthfully.
2: You go to your reunions?
0: No, I really want, my 40th was in 2024 and they actually put a whole thing together and I just couldn't do it because it was like in November, it was close to Thanksgiving. It was like a whole thing. I couldn't go and I did want to because I do still know some people from those days.
2: Me too, and I like the kids I grew up with. They all mean a lot to me, but to use up vacation time on that's a no. Mm. I'm going to use vacation time for one night to see all the... No.
0: Yeah.
2: For me.
0: Right, right.
2: A pair of metal detecting hobbyists found a class ring from the class of 1988 at a New York lake. They say that was apparently lost during a day on the water 28 years ago. The 1988 ring. They posted photos on Facebook and no one stepped forward. So they reached out to the high school it was from.
0: Oh.
2: And they figured out whose ring it was, a woman named Kim Rasbeck. They called her and she was thrilled to have it back. She said, I will pay to have you ship that to me. I want it.
0: Funny. And she lost it 28 years ago?

0: how fortunate that they found it. That's so amazing. Weird.
1: The metal detecting hobby, as yes. they call it here, was something we used to see on the beaches in Newport Beach, California, where I grew up and would go surfing.
0: Yeah.
1: And we'd see them and be like, what are you guys doing?
2: It's I'm looking for dimes.
1: 7 in the morning and you're out here with your little thing. I haven't seen
2: somebody
1: you.
2: Might have dropped their Rolex yesterday. Yep. So I'm looking for that.
1: Maybe.
0: Maybe.
1: Or not at all. And you're just walking around.
0: Yeah, you
1: want to
0: be on the beach. Well, you're going to see what's out there. I'm going to be here anyway. So
1: you're not hurting anybody.
0: No.
1: And the air is fresh.
3: I want to do it when that's like a retirement thing for me. Like, I want to do that all the time. I want to metal detect. I think it's so cool to find old stuff.
1: You do? Oh.
3: Yeah, especially like back east, you can metal detect and find stuff from the Civil War and
1: how
3: all kinds of stuff.
1: How many days of metal detecting without one bleep? You know, the... Whatever the things, you know, whenever you got beep, your headphones beep, on, yeah, beep, beep. Without one, like, you know, win, how many days do you think you could keep that up with enthusiasm before you go, this hobby's bunk?
3: I don't know. I think it's just nice to be out, you know,
1: just
3: walking around,
1: just day out,
3: give you something to do.
1: Okay.
0: Oh, look, I found another screw. I almost have a set of 4 of these. This is amazing.
3: Yeah.
0: One more screw and I've got a complete set.
3: It's like when you go hunting. You don't always get something, but like when you hear something rustling, you get excited. You get that adrenaline rush. Like, oh my
1: God, I'm
3: gonna
1: kill some crap right now.
3: Yeah.
0: Oh, I bet you'll find a lot of bullets out there in the woods in West Virginia.
3: Probably.
1: Oh.
3: Yeah. We find a lot of balls, mini balls from the Civil War, like where I grew up. Oh. Like people were always finding that stuff.
0: Mini, like the little
1: musket balls.
3: Well, yeah, they're from the guns from the Civil War, which were rifles, but
1: oh.
3: They're called mini balls.
1: Mini balls.
3: Yeah.
1: Well, you would know.
3: Yeah.
0: He would know. Yeah, for sure. I didn't
1: I'm certainly
0: know.
1: Not going to debate that on you.
0: I did like the musket pull, though. I thought that was good.
1: Well, that's what I was thinking is yeah. the where they shoved the yeah, thing sure, down they, in there. And right.
3: they, well, they did that, but it was yeah, no, it's just a whole thing.
0: Reloading seems like a pain. I mean, these days it's like.
1: Well, yeah.
0: Back then it was like, okay, give me 5 minutes. I got to pack a new bullet in.
4: What about when they used to just stand in a straight line in a field and shoot across at the other straight line?
0: That was the British.
1: Well, that's how the Redcoats yeah. got lost the yeah. war.
3: Well, and that's how we lost so many people in the Civil War.
0: Oh, they would just stand across. And
3: yeah, and they had these new guns, these were the mini balls, which could go hundreds of yards and
1: oh,
3: hit somebody. Where,
1: shoot.
3: Yeah, it was like the technology did not, you know, the technology went above and beyond what the actual tactics were.
1: Mm.
3: That's why you saw so much death.
1: What's stupid. A skill almost everyone thinks they're good at until they actually meet someone who's great at it?
4: Ooh.
3: Parking.
0: Typing.
1: Okay. Typing is a legitimate answer. I don't know if it's on our list yet. I didn't want to spoil it for myself
0: oh.
1: either.
0: Oh, whoa. How
1: and,
0: fun.
1: And what did you say? Parking,
0: parking
1: is a good one.
0: Parking's
1: I like
0: a good
1: it.
0: One, yeah.
1: Here is it from number 12. I'm going to start at the bottom.
0: Oh, oh look, look at this.
1: Well, I, you know.
3: You're growing.
1: I learned my lesson earlier. If you ever had a friend show you how to play pickleball, you might have played for 5 minutes and thought, I am a natural. Mm-hmm. I'm pretty darn good at this. Mm-hmm. Then a couple 70-year-old superstars hit the court and show you what's what.
0: Yeah, show you how it's done.
1: Someone asked the internet, what's a skill almost everyone thinks they're good at until they meet someone who's actually great at it? Here are some of the most popular answers. I think parking's great, and I think typing's great. I was talking to Edie, that's my youngest kid, and I was showing her the little marks on the keyboard to show you where to be, how to place your
0: right.
1: hands.
0: Out of position.
1: And she was like, oh, I do feel that. And then why do we do that? And I said, well, because you can reach all of the keys from this position, and we learn to type that way. And she said, okay, and it was over. There was no like, well, show me how to type.
0: Yeah. No.
1: But typing, I believe, is a good one. Anyway, Super Smash Bros.
0: Oh.
1: There's a big difference between beating all your friends at house parties and going to weeklies or tournaments. What is Super Smash Bros.?
4: It's the game with all the characters, like all the Mario characters and some other ones, and you are on a floating rock and you pick whatever floating rock you want to be on, and then every character has special powers and you try and kick the other characters off the floating rock.
1: Oh, it's like King of the Mountain.
4: Yes.
1: Okay. And did you like that game?
4: I have no idea what the buttons do, so every time I've played it, I just press all the buttons.
0: And does that work out for you?
4: No. And I've asked a million times, like, what buttons should I use?
3: it's different for every character.
4: So
2: you gotta like experiment with it.
4: So who knows?
2: Sounds like Dollar Rita Steve was there.
1: It sounds like a caveman was there, but okay.
2: It's different from every character.
1: Wow. This one I believe to be true.
2: Okay.
1: Doing makeup.
2: Oh, yeah.
1: What's something you think you're good at until you meet someone who actually is great at it? Right. I think makeup, certainly when used tastefully, can enhance your looks.
2: Sure.
1: I think in most cases, people absolutely overdo it.
2: Right. Or just pick all the wrong colors for themselves. Mm-hmm. You ever seen somebody who has, I haven't seen this in a long time, actually. The line up where they stopped the base color.
1: Mm-hmm.
2: Whatever that's called. Yeah. I don't even know what those things are called. Foundation.
1: Yeah, I have seen that. Mm. I remember that very well from 7th and 8th grade as girls were learning
2: happening.
1: To use that stuff.
2: Oh, boy.
1: The foundation thing seems to have a much smaller audience today than it did back when we were kids, I think. Or maybe they got good at it.
2: I have no idea.
1: But
2: we don't
1: see that line we once did.
2: I've seen people on social media or whatever the thing is, where they actually have like a home airbrush kit and they pull everything back and they spray their faces with foundation.
1: Bob, you're getting married any minute now.
4: Yeah.
2: Week and a half.
1: And you're going to obviously have your hair done and your makeup.
4: Mm-hmm.
1: Will you wear if you wear foundation today, I'd be surprised.
2: And, you get it all over your dress. Ugh.
1: And I wouldn't think that you would wear it for your wedding since you don't normally wear it. But then again, pictures and everyone starts telling you, oh, you're going to regret it if you don't do the whole paint job.
2: Right.
1: What are you doing for makeup when you get married?
4: I asked absolutely nobody's opinion. I will be doing my own makeup. I will not be wearing foundation. I probably won't even be wearing eyeliner.
2: Oh, you don't wear eyeliner?
4: Mm-mm.
2: Whatever you have on today looks fantastic.
1: Mascara.
4: I have nothing on.
2: Oh, maybe it was
4: yesterday. Just on my lips.
2: Oh.
4: Will you wear
1: mascara at your wedding?
4: Yes.
1: Christina tells me, I look too tired when I'm not wearing mascara. I haven't noticed a difference, but
4: I've been going on TikTok. I just have been watching some video because, you know, my TikTok knows that I'm about to get married. So it's serving me.
1: Of course it does.
4: All the things, oh, nice. Which I enjoy. And I have been watching the no makeup look videos from some of the beauty YouTubers.
1: I
4: bought an under eye brightener.
2: Oh.
4: And I'll be using my contour stick and my lip. I just brought a fresh lip stain, but that's it.
1: Will you do a couple test runs before you do the day?
4: I might do a test run, yeah.
2: Yeah,
1: I would
2: you
1: think
2: should.
1: That's a good idea in
2: Practice
1: case something gets creates sweat or a rash or something where you're like,
2: rash.
1: Oh my God.
4: Right.
1: What happened
2: rashy
1: to me?
2: Right. On my wedding day.
4: I know. I'm mostly worried about making sure that my skin is hydrated so that the makeup looks so it doesn't get crackly.
2: Yes. Oh,
4: but like I said, I'm not wearing foundation or probably even really that much concealer, so I don't know.
2: Well, and it's going to be warm enough that you probably won't even do powder because it'll get all, it gums up. When it's,
4: right. And I'd much rather have a pimple than have, this is my opinion, a gum, you know, a crackling
1: a
4: piece of makeup.
1: A gunky face.
4: Yes.
2: Yeah, gunky.
4: But that's just me.
2: Yeah. You can always blot that out when they do the pictures. They just touch them up.
4: I don't care that much about the pictures. I care about
2: how you look
4: being
2: that day.
4: The hottest person anyone's ever seen in their life at my wedding. You know what I mean?
1: No. Well, yeah. I mean, you weren't careful with your words there.
2: No.
1: You were definitive.
2: And she
1: straight
2: will
1: up.
2: Be the hottest person anyone's ever seen that day.
1: And the rest of you have been warned.
2: Yes.
1: Don't try it.
2: Remember, she's the hottest person you've ever seen.
1: Back the hell up.
4: No, the people in person, you know, at the wedding.
1: Right.
2: I know.
1: Yeah.
2: We're trying
1: to
2: forewarn
1: them. We're talking to them now. We're giving them
2: Don't be
1: warning.
2: Talking about how pretty your daughter is.
1: Don't turn up all done.
2: Be like, I've never even seen another girl before. You are the definitive most beautiful woman in the world. Look at her. She loves
4: it. I can
2: it.
4: See it now.
2: You're a vision.
4: And Susan will be there too.
1: Doing makeup makes the list of skills almost everyone thinks they're good at until they meet someone who's great at it. Photography is also on the list.
2: Mm.
1: Any trade.
2: Mm.
1: Don't get me started with some of the do-it-yourself folks.
2: Yes.
1: Yeah, those TV shows ruined a lot of homes. Mm. You know, all the ones that said,

0: can do this at home. It's easy. But they don't show the finished product, or they put it together real quick for photographs and then leave and say, we'll send someone back to finish this job. We've got to go on to the next TV right. show location. Meanwhile, people are stuck with cabinets hanging off the walls.
1: You remember yesterday I was talking
0: about
1: that.
0: Not in a good way, I mean.
1: Right. No, right. Exactly. Because you do hang them on the wall.
0: Right.
1: I was telling you about the whatever Chateau show. That mm-hmm. And somebody goes, oh, you got to watch Castle Impossible. Well, I watched the entire show yesterday.
0: Because you love
1: all it. All the episodes of it. I just sat there and went, one more.
0: How many seasons are there?
1: In one season.
0: Oh, okay.
1: But it's a chateau in France, and it's spectacular. I don't love the people who host it. They're fine. But they're no Dick and Angel from Escape to the Chateau. But the place.
0: Dick and Angel.
1: Dick and Angel are the two Brits who move to France and get a chateau, and they start fixing it up. And you can go there and have your wedding there. Like, it's a real place. And this place, too. They host weddings, and that's how they make their money in order to do the renovations. It's a pretty good story, but the place is just beautiful.
0: That is a thing, too. Did you feel any pull to go and get a castle to marry? I know a couple degrees of separation. Someone got married at a castle, yeah. And I'm looking at the pictures, and I'm going, well, it's storybook.
1: Yeah.
0: Like, really was, and I don't even fall for that stuff. I'm like, let's elope and save the dough. But I'm looking at this picture and going, these pictures, a bunch of them, and thinking, well, that's about as magical as it gets.
1: Yeah.
0: Did you consider renting a castle?
2: I didn't. Mm.
1: She knew what she wanted.
0: Yeah.
2: Yeah, I did. Yeah.
0: Other things that people are good at until they meet someone that's great at it. Acting.
2: Mm. Oh.
0: Good actors, you believe.
1: Mm-hmm.
0: Bad actors, you're like,
1: okay. You're ruining this.
0: There is a difference.
1: Yeah.
0: A huge difference. And I often say this when we're talking about movies we've watched, where you hate someone and you realize you hate them because they're good at their job. They sold you that they are that.
1: The most incredible actors, I think, can play a bad guy who you really hate and then also play a hero mm-hmm. in the next thing you see him in and pull that off too.
0: Writing, driving, teaching. Mm. You don't only need to be well-versed in the subject matter. You have to be able to effectively explain that information based on specific audience in front of you. You mentioned something to me about my kid's math, and you said, what is she doing? And I was like, I don't know. And so I asked her, and she starts to tell me, and I go,
1: the older kid?
0: Yeah. And I go, okay, what is that? And she goes, well, it's hard to explain. And I went, she doesn't know.
1: Mm.
0: You don't know. If you can't explain it, you don't know.
1: Right.
0: And so it's a bummer because I realize teachers can also get lost in, let me first just tell you what this does or why we do this before I tell you how.
1: Why we're going to learn it.
0: Right. Storytelling is on the list.
1: Mm.
0: And fighting.
1: Oh, fighting.
0: That is a real thing. Like when you're a kid and you grow up and you know, you're a boy, you get in fights.
1: Yeah.
0: Or at least some people do. I certainly did. And that's fine. No one dies. And often you both walk away going, I won.
1: Mm.
0: You know, there's no.
1: I got him.
0: Well, you're not killing somebody. I mean, you throw a couple punches. There's maybe a headlock or a tussle on the ground and then you walk away from it. As you get older, it becomes real stakes. Like you could actually find yourself going, I don't have the strength to fight this guy. I'm going to get killed. So fighting is on the list of skills that almost everyone thinks they're good at till they meet their match.
1: That's funny.
0: And fighting is another one that there's a reason there's weight classes, by the way.
1: Yeah. So, yes. You know, size matters.
0: You walk around all chesty. You might just bump into someone who's got 100 pounds on you and ready to go.
1: Mm. I'm just going to sit on you. I don't even have to fight you. I'm going to crush you with my bulk.
0: Our text number is 800-400-3697, and Maddie's on the show.
3: 707, we have a plumber on our job that travels to Hawaii every year just to metal detect. Claims he's found over 600 rings.
0: He probably has. I mean, I wasn't paying enough attention to those guys to see if they ever actually did get a bleep.
3: 650, class rings are for people who peaked in high school.
1: Nah. I still have mine.
0: And people who said that, you know, you had to buy one because I'm buying you one.
3: 707, I went to Drake High School with Scott. We've done a reunion every 5 years for 45 years now. I'm class of 80. Scott is 81. I was in the band playing Anything Goes while Scott was singing on stage in his white tuxedo.
0: Scott's stories.
1: Oh, my God.
0: We don't go there enough. Scott Capurro. Scott's stories from his youth might be his funniest stuff.
1: You know what? We should ask him to tell those stories to Bob, because Bob definitely does not know about all the stuff that Scott did.
2: I would love some Scott lore.
0: They're so great, the stories he tells, that you find yourself going,
1: like, we've heard them before, so, like, we have all this history with him.
0: Yeah.
1: You, like, I've watched Vinny go pale from some, like, blanching, like, oh, no, you didn't. And Scott's like, yeah, of course I did.
2: Dang. Sometimes I wish I wasn't so boring. I'd have better stories.
1: You're not boring.
2: You've got some good stories.
0: Well, yeah, but I got in a lot of trouble and ended up destroying my own career.
2: That's the thing. It's like, I'm too well balanced to have any good stories.
1: You know what? You never tell us any of your good stories.
0: Yeah, that's true. Yeah.
2: Oh, that's true too.
1: Yeah. Mm-hmm. Yeah. We would be way more interested. We don't even care about you, but if you told us some stories, we might get interested. Hmm.
0: You might plant some, you know, roots in our heart.
1: Yeah.
0: Right now, we're just expecting you to up
1: we
0: and
1: can
0: fly
1: just brush
0: away.
1: You right off our heart.
2: Oh,
1: no
2: please.
1: Problem.
2: You're obsessed with me.
1: How does she know? Your first chance today at Disneyland right after these.
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1: Okay.
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0: 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I want to thank everyone who has sent emails this week, problems, to badadvice973@gmail.com. I have so many really solid ones that I'm going to give you guys. You guys are going to do the picking. I can't pick. I go, oh, I'll just do these two. And then I'm like, yeah, but this, oh, and this one. And also this one.
2: If they're all good, you could just, you know,
0: we'll get to them eventually.
2: Sounder, and we'll just say that one.
0: Yeah.
2: You know, what's a sounder when you do that bit?
0: Oh, the random story from out of nowhere.
2: Hey, we could do it that way.
0: Oh, we could. Or I can just have you pick a number 1 to 5 and I won't.
2: Okay. That works too.
0: I have 5 ready to go. Cleaned up, set. That's a good idea. Cause I will get to all of them at some point.
2: Right. They're good.
0: But that doesn't mean you shouldn't send more. Make it harder for me. Badadvice973@gmail.com. Whatever your problem is, no matter how big, no matter what it's about, we've got you. We're awesome at it. Just ask Bob. She thinks we're awesome at everything. This is terrible. 6 of Ed Sheeran's crew members were hospitalized. They were hit with stage equipment. They were breaking down after a show.
2: A storm?
0: No. They were hit with stage equipment while breaking it down. Something must have collapsed on them. They actually say it looks like the accident involved a forklift, like maybe something
2: failed.
0: Fell off of the forklift and it took place in a vehicle tunnel as they were headed out doing the breakdown. 2 of the workers sustained serious injuries. Nothing apparently is life-threatening, but 6 members were hospitalized. The following, this was Saturday at Ford Field in Detroit.
2: The people that go on tour and make a living
0: as a roadie
2: in stadiums, and they work really hard. Really hard. They build that whole thing and break that whole thing down before they can go to the next show.
0: Yeah.
2: It's a really...
0: Ed just walks on stage.
2: Yeah. It's a big job, and I'm sad to hear that because I know that stuff happens when bad weather hits, you know, an outdoor venue, but I'm surprised, like, you don't hear it very often.
0: I know.
2: That something failed.
0: They're such
2: pros. And now
0: they're
2: all hurt.
0: And it's probably not their first time moving this stuff either, but something must have... Mm-hmm. Let go, and 6 people, though, all injured at once. The following day, Ed Sheeran was at the Pokemon World Championships here in San Francisco, where he performed the Pokemon theme live during the closing ceremony.
2: Wow.
0: So I guess, was this Sunday night? Let's hear it.

0: Chris?
1: It's from the movie. He did a song for the soundtrack for the movie.
2: Oh, okay.
3: Oh, I see. He is a big Pokemon guy. He did a whole video where he was like riding on different Pokemon, and I don't know what song that was, but
2: well, you're a big Pokemon guy.
3: I think he's might be bigger than I am at the Pokemon on the Pokemon scene.
2: You were really good though. By the time you retired from it, you'd built up quite the stable.
3: I had a good solid stable. I did. I just got so sick of all the additional things you had to do every day. It just became this thing where I was like, okay, so I'm just doing maintenance on a video game now.
2: Why? There was a moment because we were here working where we went to commercial and she's got two phones.
0: Two.
3: Yeah.
2: On and in front of her. And she's
3: working someone
2: them,
3: to trade with. So
2: them
3: you have
2: both
3: to
2: at once. And I'm watching that going, wow, that is some job you've got over there.
3: I know. It became a job.
2: That's what I'm saying. It seemed like that doesn't look fun. It looks like you're doing that to get it over with.
3: Mm.
2: Like in commercial breaks?
3: Mm-hmm.
2: Doesn't seem like that's joyful. Like, let me do this when I can relax and just, you know, really.
3: Yeah.
2: Well, I'm glad if it was causing you, you know, trouble that you put it down.
3: For now.
2: Okay.
3: I may jump back on at some point.
1: That song that Ed Sheeran's singing, I believe, is the theme song from the Pokemon TV show.
3: Oh. I wouldn't know.
2: Yeah, I don't know either.
1: With Ash. Gotta catch 'em all.
3: Oh.
1: I think.
3: Ash is one of the people in Pokemon.
1: He's the guy, right?
3: Yeah. Well, there's three. I don't know if those ones were also in the show, but Ash is definitely one of the... Is he Professor Ash?
1: I don't think so. I think he was a kid. I didn't watch the show, though.
3: Yeah, me either.
1: But I remember people talking about it at recess.
3: Well, you know, if you're still playing Pokemon Go, it's fun. I'm sure you're having a great time with it. It did make me, got me out of the house a lot. Oh, is that Ash Ketchum?
0: Yep.
3: Yeah, I don't know. Maybe it's a different guy in Pokemon Go. Miley Cyrus, or is it just Miley, has announced her new album. It's called Bass Persuades, and it comes out in about 2 weeks, September 18th. So 2 weeks from Friday, I guess. She says, heartful, heartache, every part of life in between. That's what the title means to me. Thank you for being a part of making my wildest dreams come true. I sincerely hope you love this album. On Instagram, she did share a brief instrumental preview of the album. She also announced that she's doing two nights at the Hollywood Bowl on October 16th and 18th. If you love her, you should go see her if you can, because she does not play live. She doesn't tour. She doesn't play live a lot.
1: She's incredible. I highly recommend seeing her. I saw her at Lala a few years ago.
3: At what?
1: Lollapalooza.
3: Oh, at Lala. I thought you were saying like La La Land. What are you talking
1: about? No, that's a great movie though.
2: Great. Really?
1: Okay. It's pretty good. Yes. Really? Quick question about Miley.
3: Of course.
1: Do you think that they talked about changing her album rollout after Dolly died? I think she posted the first teaser like one day before Dolly passed away. Do you think they had a discussion like, oh, maybe we shouldn't
3: push it back a little bit?
1: Yeah, but I guess if she's got shows scheduled, they decided just to move forward with it. I'm not judging either way. I'm just curious about the thought process.
3: Well, I'm sure it was devastating news. That's her godmother, right?
1: Right.
3: But I will say this about Dolly's passing. And I think, Vinny, didn't you say you did find the one person who doesn't like Dolly? Like somebody defaced something?
2: There's a story in the news today that someone attacked and defaced her Walk of Star.
3: Walk of Fame. Star. Uh-huh. Star on Hollywood Boulevard
2: and
3: or whatever.
2: And I went, oh my God, they found the one person that's not into her.
3: Yeah.
2: But I don't know. I don't know who that could possibly be or why.
3: But that, to me, that is actually breaking news. Someone doesn't like Dolly.
2: Well, the first thing I thought of is maybe it's, you know, a neighboring star. Maybe someone feels like, you know what? I am so sick of everyone
3: people stand
2: coming
3: on me
2: to the star. And they just stare at hers and love hers and kiss hers. And meanwhile, I have shoe prints all over my star. Mm. Is that possible?
3: Maybe.
2: I couldn't think of another reason. Why would you not like Dolly? Why would you attack her star?
3: And the thing about Dolly passing was that all of her projects are going forward. Like she left explicit instructions about how she wanted things to be and what she wanted to be done and what she expected to happen and how excited she was about all these different projects. And if you knew her, probably that was how she was. And maybe Miley felt like she would not want me to delay this because she passed.
1: I think you're right. That's where my head went to, is Dolly wouldn't want Miley to slow down.
3: Right. You do you, Dolly. I mean, Miley, whatever your name is.
1: You do you, darling. Whatever. I can't do it.
3: Destiny, Rose.
1: Hope.
3: Hope. This is a sweet story. We were talking about teachers earlier. Ella Langley. Surprise. Ella Langley currently holds the record for longest run at number one on the Billboard Hot 100 that isn't a Christmas song.
2: If you don't know, now you know.
3: Yeah. Ella Langley. He's choosing Texas, I can tell. She is doing very well. Congratulations. In fact, I think she has at least one or two other songs in the... Hold on. I have the Hot 100 right here. I think she has two. One with Morgan Wallen. And one... oh, there it is. I Can't Love You Anymore at number 8. That's her duet with him. And Be Her is at number 10. She has 3 of the top 10 spots on the whole thing. All the songs in all of the America.
2: It's great to see country break through like that. In fact, I realize many people would say, if you ask... A lot of people, including you, what's your least favorite genre? Many would say country.
3: 6 of the top 10 songs are country songs.
2: Yep. It's changed a lot.
3: Yep. Well, I'm counting Taylor Swift's I Knew It, I Knew You as a country song. So, but even without that, 5 are country songs. So she surprised her mentor with a custom guitar. She returned to Auburn University for 2 sold-out shows and took time to honor one of the people who helped launch her music career. Years ago, her former teacher and mentor, Maury Coach Pop Popwell, gave her his guitar when she moved to Nashville to chase her country music dreams. She needed a guitar and he was like, take mine. So she recently got to return the favor. She got a custom guitar made as a thank you for his support. Coach Pop's been teaching for 57 years.
2: For the record,
3: safe to say Ella's his most famous student.
2: Probably, but for the record, I just want to point this out. Not because I'm trying to take anything shine off this guy's glow. Most guitar players have at least 10 of them.
3: Yes.
2: In fact, I met a guy.
3: It wasn't like he didn't have a guitar anymore.
2: They just seem to pile up and you find yourself going, you know what I really need? Another new one. Mm. I was talking to this guy who listens to our show. This was at the kids' tryouts for the play they were at on Friday. And he goes, I've heard you like to play guitar. I've got a bunch of them. And I go, oh, yeah, how many? And he goes, 46. And I went, oh, boy. Where do you keep them? And he goes, everywhere. I keep them everywhere. 46.
3: They become, because they are beautiful.
2: They are art for sure.
3: Yeah.
2: I have the same thing.
3: Yeah. Do you hang yours around?
2: No. No, I do not.
3: I like them as we have them hanging all over the house.
2: I agree. They're great art.
3: And then you can just pick one up anywhere
2: you are. And my kids will sometimes walk in and I might be looking at guitars. And I'm not really looking at guitars like looking to buy guitars. It's like a mind eraser.
3: Yeah. You do that. I've seen you.
2: I just look
3: through
2: at stuff to clear my head.
3: Yeah.
2: Or I'll do it with surfboards too. I just look at them. Yeah. Just clearing my head. Just looking at nonsense that means nothing to anyone but me.
3: Mm.
2: Anyway,
3: that's how you wind up with 46 of them.
2: Well, I don't have 46 of them. I can tell you that, but
3: how many do you have? At least 3.
2: No. I have 10.
3: Oh.
2: No, I have 10.
3: Mm.
2: No, there's more than 3. But I also have bought and sold. It's embarrassing how many.
3: Any idea?
2: No, but it's embarrassing. Mm. I'm sure John has too, right? It's one of those things you bring them in, you have high hopes, you hope this thing is the thing that's going to make you go, well, now I'm this. This is how you'll see me with this or nothing.
3: I don't think John has 10 guitars.
2: Really?
3: Because, yeah, he's not that guy. Well,
2: was he when he was young, though?
3: No.
2: Ever?
3: Because he couldn't afford to be that when he was young.
2: Oh.
3: He'd have his one guitar. And then, but he has also bought and sold 50 million of them.
2: That's what I mean.
3: Was your thing reverb?
2: It's not my thing. No, but you told me about it.
3: John uses that all the time now. I think he was, I don't know where he was doing it before, but meet people in Safeway with Craigslist, well, that's, probably.
2: It's definitely made it possible in a way that becomes embarrassing because you've bought and sold and you see the list and go, I need to delete this and start over.
3: Right. Let's start fresh.
2: Let me figure out how much money I lost. No, you know what? I don't want to figure out how much money I lost here.
3: All right, Vin, what's coming up in the news?
2: So much stuff, including boobs.
3: Oh, boobs. Everyone loves boobs.
2: Yay! And Live Fearless.

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2: What's up, everyone? This Alice Report is brought to you by Bob's Movie Club.
0: Oh, Bob's Movie Club.
2: Tomorrow, 6 a.m., we get our next assignment for Bob's Movie Club.
3: Where'd Vinny go?
2: Meet
0: I don't
2: you
0: know.
2: There.
0: Casey Kasem just showed up.
3: I know. It's...
4: Guys, I already picked the movie, and it's a great one. Well, I haven't seen it, but hopefully it's, I think it's great. It's definitely great. It's going to be so much better. I don't know. I forget.
0: Oh.
4: I have to look. You'll find out tomorrow.
0: Tomorrow, 6 a.m. Right off the bat, we're going to find out what our assignment is. We'll have 2 weeks to watch it.
2: If you're watching the show, as you should be on YouTube, you could actually see Bob's enthusiasm. She's smiling. Yes. She's into it. It's clearly you've put thought into what you're choosing.
4: Absolutely. This one's been on my list for a long time.
2: Okay.
4: And there's a great reason to pick it.
0: Oh.
4: And
0: is it a wedding one?
4: I just want to apologize, you know, for everyone who didn't enjoy Four Weddings and a Funeral, but you can at least enjoy me ranting about it on our YouTube.
2: I'm surprised that you'd say that because I would feel like much of our audience loved that movie. Just because I didn't like it doesn't mean most people didn't like it.
0: It wasn't as good as I remember. I remembered it being really good. I remember really liking that at the time.
2: Oh, you do?
0: Yeah. Hmm. I was like, oh, I'll watch that again. I haven't seen that.
2: I can't remember. Like, did you like it?
3: Yeah, I liked it.
2: He gave
0: it a 3.
2: A 3?
3: Yeah. No, it's a fine movie. It's okay. It's a good movie.
4: I think Love Actually is equally as ridiculous as Four Weddings and a Funeral, but has a lot more heart.
0: Oh, I disagree.
3: Oh, Love Actually.
0: Love Actually is like the best movie.
4: That's what
0: of
4: I'm
0: all
4: saying.
0: Time.
4: That's what I'm saying. It's so much better.
2: Yeah, what do you mean you disagree? She's saying it's better.
4: But you wouldn't even you don't even want to compare them.
0: No.
4: Oh, well, I mean, it seems very similar humor and Hugh Grant floppy.
2: I think
0: Hugh Grant is so much better in Love Actually.
2: Yeah. No, I would even say that I'll watch Love Actually again. I never want to see even 1 minute of Four Weddings and a Funeral.
0: Well, you didn't even watch it once.

0: I didn't finish it. Right. You're right. I could not.
1: You got one and a half weddings in and quit.
0: I swear to God, I stood in. I have this dresser that my TV's on. I stood in front of it with the remote in my hand before I went and sat on the bed that I have in the same room.
1: Uh-huh.
0: And I'm staring at the dark screen and I'm like, I don't want to. And I threw a little hissy
1: fit. Well, you got your one veto.
0: Put it down and walked away.
1: Mm.
0: Here's what's happening.
1: I'm ready.
0: Morning clouds will give way to blue skies if you don't already have them. Sunshine and 70s today.
1: Sounds like a nice day.
0: College football starts tomorrow. The NFL's next week. Sorry about that, Muff. Maybe it was just hoping it could be. I can't.
1: You were excited.
0: I was enthusiastically reporting something that was not true.
1: It's okay.
0: Repeatedly.
1: It happens to the best of your ilk. The reporters of the world.
0: I don't know that it does, but okay. Thank you for trying to make me feel better. Today is National Live Fearless Day. It urges people to embrace courage and authentic personal growth.
1: Mm.
0: I think this is maybe one of the more important days of the year.
1: I never even heard of it before.
0: I haven't either. And I know that there's no such thing as living fearless, but it's about the good stuff that's on the other side of your fear. And I've said this to my kids as they've, you know, my daughter was doing a tryout last week and she was like, "This is so scary." And I was like, all you need to do is get up there and do it.
1: Fear is an opportunity to be brave.
0: Yeah. It does not matter whether you're

0: say sometimes size doesn't matter. Now, listen, I want to say this reporter, before we get to the story, wrote a song about boobs.
1: One of the lines is, I love them all, big and small.
0: That is the key line, which is, I don't go for this study at all. A new study reveals, though, that symmetry may matter more than size when it comes to boob appeal. Mm. While many plastic surgeons have benefited from the belief that bigger is better, a team of researchers, this story study done in Brazil, found the perfect boob is less about size and more about distribution. Meaning a 60-40 ratio where the 60s up top versus a 60-40 ratio where the 60s down below.
1: Below the nipple?
0: Or, for example, a 50-50 ratio.
1: Hmm.
0: Which, you know, there's plenty of women who would say, yeah, I started that way and then I had a kid.
1: Yeah.
0: And then it changed the entire shape and density of everything.
1: Hmm.
0: Anyway, a small 10% of those surveyed preferred the boob up under the chin.
1: Oh.
0: That's the 60-40 ratio versus the 40-60, which puts them as a more of a hanger. And the 50-50, of course.
1: Opposite to that.
0: Yeah.
1: Okay.
0: So the 60 up here.
1: You're saying 60%.
0: Is up high.
1: Okay. All right.
0: And the other ratio was 40-60, which is more of a...
1: Okay.
0: More of a regular, what you would assume is a natural fullness.
1: Okay.
2: The best part of this story is watching Vinny grabbing his chest over and over again.
1: And making boobs on his...
2: You're watching on YouTube. It was a treat.
0: And listen.
1: See, this is why you should be watching on YouTube.
0: I'll tell you something. If Sarah and I, it used to be Uzette, who was in your seat, would be start talking about themselves, and they also would manhandle their own boobs. As they're talking about boobs.
2: Uzette had lots of manhandle too.
1: There's a lot. They're heavy.
0: Yeah.
1: That's 10% of her weight.
0: Where's your drum hit? What is you crazy?
2: Oh, I'm sorry.
0: Anyway.
1: Bob met all the old people who worked on this show before.
0: Well, what really is a bummer is that we don't have the old audio.
1: Mm-hmm.
0: Like when we do best ofs, we can't even fly in stuff from 15 years ago, can we?
1: No.
0: I guess that would be characters
1: maybe
0: people don't know.
1: We wouldn't want that anyway.
0: But still, there's some fun old stuff from this show that, you know, would be a great listen.
1: You don't go 30 years without having some fun.
0: Right. Anyway, boobs. That's all. The whole story is...
1: Boobs are cool.
0: Just a reason to talk about boobs. Let me get back to my news, which is the rudest things you can do at someone else's house.
1: Okay. Oh, I can think of a few things.
0: Go ahead.
2: Let you look at me.
1: No reason.
0: Walking into the party and nuking the bathroom saying, I gotta go.
1: Yeah, I'm not feeling good. I'm really sick. Here's the food I brought you. Yeah. That was pretty rude. I would say the rudest thing would be putting your dirty feet on my coffee table. Maybe, going through my medicine cabinet, asking for something. Here are the things I have on offer and asking for, do you think you could make me a thing with it?
0: That's a beauty.
1: Mm.
0: That's a beauty. We had someone over for Thanksgiving. Unbeknownst to us, this person does not like turkey.
1: Oh.
0: Do you have any spaghetti or anything you can make me? And we were like,
1: the stove is busy.
0: You came to Thanksgiving dinner.
1: And you didn't think to yourself, I know what's for dinner.
2: What do you mean you're having turkey?
1: Who likes turkey?
2: Everybody has spaghetti.
0: We were like, what in the...
1: Did you make it for him?
0: Yeah, of course. Mm-hmm. But it's one of those moments where you just go, you came to a dinner without question. What's on the menu? There's not even a smidge of a question.
1: Right.
0: It's Thanksgiving.
1: Yeah.
0: Even Christmas dinner could be ham or prime rib.
1: Sure.
0: Or lasagna.
1: Could be a turkey, right.
0: It could be a turkey. I mean, that's a possibility, but anyway, here's
3: your... One year I made my whole family, I said, we're done with the turkey. You guys don't know what you're doing when you try and cook it. Let's have lasagna.
0: Oh, it always comes out bad?
1: Oh, lasagna.
3: And so we had lasagna.
1: I would take lasagna over turkey.
3: And then we had all the sides still. Mashed potatoes, scalloped potatoes, sweet potato fries.
1: Boy, that was

0: A carb heavy meal.
1: Very.
0: You guys ran a marathon the next day.
2: No, we laid around.
0: Yeah, that does happen.
1: These are the rudest things that someone can do at another person's house. Showing up empty handed. I never knew that that was the normal etiquette.
0: Yeah, I would never come to your house and not bring you something.
1: And I wouldn't, it's not a thing where I blame my mom. I just think she had boys and we were impossible and right. She never got to the etiquette part of rearing.
0: And especially if you are a regular visitor someplace, you should be replenishing what you've eaten and drank. Well, drank mostly. And also if somebody invites me to their house, the first thing out of my mouth is we'd love to, what can I bring? Like, can I?
2: But what if they say, no, please don't bring anything.
0: Then I will still bring something.
1: You still do?
2: All this leftover alcohol.
0: No,
2: but isn't that rude at some point to
0: I'll do? I'll bring a vase and pick some flowers from my backyard and put them in and say, here's some stuff from my, you don't even have to put it in a vase. Here you go. I painted the vase.
2: Oh, wow.
1: Look at you winning.
2: Sometimes I show up and I just say, I'm so sorry. I'm really rude. I didn't bring anything.
0: No, that works. I wouldn't, honestly, I wouldn't even be mad. But if somebody was at my house all the time and wasn't
1: Should I
0: like
1: have brought stuff to your party?
3: Yeah, I don't bring stuff when I come to see you.
0: It's okay.
3: I feel like as a sad single dude, I don't have to bring stuff as much. As a couple.
1: Why are you sad? You've got a great job. You've got tons of women that want you.
0: Yes, half
1: football
0: the women.
1: Football season is about to begin.
0: You got a great dog,
1: Explain
0: a cool
1: apartment.
0: Explain
1: to me why I should feel sorry for you.
3: I don't think anybody should feel sorry
1: you
3: for me.
1: It feels like you're a sad bachelor.
3: I'm so lonely.
1: Why would we feel sorry for you? Your time I'm is yours rape. Alone. Imagine that.
3: I guess, I have issues. I have problems. Things bother me. Makes me sad.
1: Okay.
3: I'm not optimistic like I used to be. I used to be a very optimistic person. I'm not now. I find that I lean towards pessimism. Bob's noticed it quite a bit and often calls me out on it, which I enjoy.
1: Okay, you just got your what's what talking to.
3: Yeah.
1: You've got it made. You're single. You're in great shape. You're handsome. You get 50% of the women in any room.
0: Half
1: want
0: is
1: you.
0: In all the time, but half in bad.
2: It's not bad.
1: It's great. Are you kidding me?
3: Vinny, I need you to follow me around all day.
1: You're a professor at a school. I mean, what else do you want? You're the king of podcasts.
0: Yeah.
1: You're the king of podcasts. You've told us many times you're on the podcasting board.
0: Yeah.
3: Yeah.
1: Yeah.
3: All right.
0: It's all good.
3: Life is I'm the best. I love it.
1: When you get home to Fred today, no one's going to go, can you go do some crap for me?
0: Nope.
1: Because no one's there to ask of you.
0: No.
1: You and can go.
0: He's going to be so happy to see you.
3: Especially today because he's been poopy. So
0: he had a diarrhea incident.
3: I didn't deal with it this morning.
1: No.
2: I don't want to hear about that.
0: Well, we didn't talk about it until.
1: Well, it's a rough day. I'll give you that.
3: There's a reason to be sad.
1: Sure.
0: Well, you should be happy. You've got concrete floors.
3: Yeah.
2: He
3: always hits the carpet when that happens.
1: Oh, no.
3: It's almost on purpose.
0: He doesn't do it on purpose. He loves you.
1: Back to the worst things you can do at someone else's house. Oh, boy, we're really out of time. I got to roll through
3: taking
1: this.
3: Your shoes off one of them?
1: Disrespecting their shoe rules.
3: Yeah. Mm. People are weird about that.
1: Feeding the dog without asking. Waiting to share your dietary restrictions until you sit down to eat.
0: Yeah.
1: Oh, I don't like turkey.
0: Mm.
1: Do you have anything else?
0: I'm sorry, I'm gluten-free. I can't eat the sandwiches you made.
2: I think people don't want to be a bother.
0: Yeah.
2: You know, so they don't want to text you ahead of time and say, by the way, I can't eat anything.
1: It's a much huger bother to find out in the moment that I've got to scrounge up something for you to eat.
0: I always, especially if somebody new's come to the house, please tell me your top three most hated foods and all your dietary restrictions.
2: Communicating earlier is nicer in general.
0: Yeah.
2: Even scary, though.
1: This is one I'm always surprised by, mostly from grownups, but I guess bringing an uninvited plus one.
0: Oh, that is...
1: You're invited to my house. Come have dinner.
0: Try bringing an uninvited plus three. Human. Oh. Hooman would show up at my house with like, I'm like, who are these strangers?
2: And it's his entourage.
3: No, he had just met him. Hooman, yeah. Everybody around Hooman is somebody he just met.
0: Yeah.
3: Every year at his birthday party, I go, and every year,
0: you brought
3: brand
0: strangers
3: new crowd.
0: To my house.
2: That's so interesting. Mm.
1: Snooping interesting, around someone's or? House,
0: yeah.
1: Hiding a mess you made, like spilling on the carpet, and then hiding it so that it doesn't get properly cleaned up.
2: Do you look in people's medicine cabinets?
0: If I need aspirin, I will.
1: I don't root through people's stuff ever.
2: Me either.
1: I
2: assume when people come to my house that there are people who do that on the regular.
1: It's troubling, though. It doesn't seem like it seems like a break in etiquette for sure.
0: Well, just put your stuff away, you know.
1: It is away. It's in the medicine cabinet. It's away.
0: Yeah, but you might need aspirin. I would not fault you for that.
3: I'd ask you for it.
1: Yeah, but maybe I don't want you to know that I chronically catch crabs and there's my crab medicine.
0: Oh.
1: Maybe I don't want you to know that I have thigh acne.
0: Well, then they should hide those things in a lockbox.
1: Well, I don't want it in a lockbox. It shouldn't have to be in a lockbox. You don't need to be in. Well,
0: I'm just opening. I'm looking for
1: Advil. You wouldn't know that if you hadn't been in my medicine cabinet, would you?
0: Sorry about your crabs, man.
1: Yeah, well.
0: Sorry.
1: Expecting a tour of the house when you arrive.
0: Oh, I don't mind a tour.
2: I don't want to give a tour. Susan's always asking me to give people tours. I don't want to do that.
0: I love giving tours.
1: Do you have an apartment?
2: Yeah.
1: How many rooms could there be?
2: So what?
1: Well, I'm just saying you're in it. Like if someone said,
0: here
1: hey,
0: it is. Look around.
1: I'd say, yep, that you're in the place that you're allowed to look at.
0: We're not going
1: to
0: go in that room because that's where I shoved all the crap that was in this room before you got here.
2: We have one of those long San Francisco apartments, you know, with the long hallway. Mm.
1: And touching and moving things tops the list of. I did have someone, and I've told this story too many times, but I had someone show up with a luggage full of dirty laundry and go, where's your washing machine? And I go, I live in an apartment in San Francisco. This is when I lived out in Ocean Beach. There's no laundry here. I go to the laundromat two streets down. Oh, no. Well, we're going to have to go there because I didn't have time to do laundry at my own house. I brought dirty clothes with me that we have to clean.
2: They were traveling.
1: No, they left their house by pulling laundry out of the hamper and putting it in their suitcase to wash it when they got to my house.
2: Are you still friends with that person?
1: No, but it's not because of that. And if anything, it's my fault.
0: Oh, I think I know who it is.
1: It doesn't matter. That's not the point.
0: I like that guy.
1: The point is that's a great story because I'd never, even, I have no etiquette whatsoever. And I was like, you've got to be kidding me. Mm. You just got here and the first thing we're going to do is go do your laundry.
0: I don't have anything to wear.
2: I would take it as a compliment if my friend came over and brought their laundry because it meant they felt close to me and comfortable.
0: What if you weren't that close to them?
1: Oh, this is back to the whole, your wife or girlfriend that falls asleep on your nights together just feels great around you and safe
2: and
1: warm. And that's great when they sleep right next to you when you were hoping to, you know, do stuff. It's good spin.
2: I told you, you need to get it on the calendar.
0: All right, Vinny.
1: Thank you.
0: How old is that guy or when did that happen?
1: How old is that guy?
0: Oh, all right. Hmm. Salma Hayek, how old is that guy?
1: Boy, talk about a heartthrob. I got to start too?
0: Yes.
1: 53.
3: I love her so much. It's number one on my list. 56.
2: 49.
0: She's 60. That's a point for Maddie.
1: Didn't I say 53?
0: You said 53.
1: What'd he say?
0: 56.
3: I didn't mother bleep you or anything.
1: Oh, yeah,
0: Mark Harmon, how old is that guy? Oh. Still on NCIS? Is he still
2: Dibs or Gibbs?
0: Gibbs, yeah. Oh my God, you know.
1: You're the Tinseltown Tattler. Oh, you tell us.
0: Please. I don't know anything.
2: The Tinseltown Tattler.
3: 61.
0: 61. What do you think, Bob?
2: 70.
1: 71.
0: He's 75. That's
1: oh my God,
0: Vinny. By the way, for some reason, Bob has 2 points already. Oh,
2: I
0: guessed $3 million for Julie Chen's. Yeah, okay. So she's in the lead.
2: She deserves every penny.
0: Uh-huh.
3: Oh, God.
1: I think she's great.
0: Amy Osborne. How old is that guy? That's Ozzy and Sharon's oldest daughter. She refused to be on the Osbournes out of dislike for the publicity. She's now a synth pop artist who goes by the name Arrow. A-R-O. Arrow.
2: I like it.
1: A-R-O?
0: I guess maybe her middle name is Regretta. Amy Regretta Osborne. Arrow. Arrow.
1: Okay.
3: Regretta.
0: Bob, you're first.
2: 45.
0: 45. What do you think, Ben?
1: 50.
3: I'll say 51.
0: She is 43. That's a point for Bob. Keanu Reeves, how old's that guy? How old is Keanu Reeves, Vinny?
1: 63.
0: 63.
3: I'll say 62.
0: Hmm.
2: 64.
1: I knew she'd do that!
0: He is exactly 62. That's 2 points for Maddie. We're currently tied 3-3-1. And here's our final person for today. Terry Bradshaw, Football Hall of Famer.
1: I loved him.
0: Yeah. How old is that guy? Maddie, you're first.
3: 73.
0: 73. What do you think, Bobby?
2: 74.
0: 74.
1: 75.
0: He's 78. That's a point for Vinny. We are tied. Vinny, you're out of it, but we are 3-3. Wait, here.
1: I just got the points.
0: You did. You only have two of them, though.
3: Too little.
0: And these guys both have
2: three. It's just a little too late.
0: When did that happen? Kanye West made his infamous George Bush doesn't care about black people outburst during NBC's telethon, a concert for hurricane relief.
1: Boy, we should have seen that as a sign of what was to come, huh?
0: Keep your eye on Mike Myers in that video. Like, if you watch that. I don't know what to say.
1: You don't know
0: that.
1: This?
2: I wasn't conscious.
0: You were.
2: Well, I was in elementary school.
1: Okay.
0: Well, then you guess what year it was.
2: Am I first?
0: You are.
2: Who was it?
0: Kanye West made his infamous George Bush doesn't care about black people outburst. When did that happen?
2: Was it on SNL?
1: No.
0: No, it was during NBC's telethon, a concert for hurricane relief.
2: 04.
0: 04. What do you think, Maddie?
3: 2005.
0: 05. It was exactly 2005. And by a score of 5-3-2, Maddie's on the show.
2: Was in 04, right?
0: Yeah. I think Katrina was whatever year that happened. It was that had to be for Katrina.
3: Please respect the song.

0: Now I'm happy.
1: Finally. See you tomorrow, everybody. Keep it here on Alice all day. We have your chance to win tickets for Disneyland 1205 with Mason, 505 with It's Jane, and we'll see you back here on, oh my God, it'll already be Thursday tomorrow. Oh my God, it's crazy.
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0: soul. It's Alice 97.3. My name is Mason, just stepping into the studio. And my afternoon, I'm very excited about. I'm going to, as soon as I get off here, I'm going to go to the ferry building and I'm going to go to Hog Island and I'm going to have oysters and champagne and I'm going to make a day of it.
1: Why?
0: I don't know. Just because? You want to join? I know.

It's Alice 97.3, and Tony Romo is opening up after reportedly pleading no contest to drunk driving. He says multiple back surgeries led to pain, alcohol became a problem, and now he's working with doctors to make some changes, which is great. But have these athletes never heard of Uber? I know they can afford one.

It's Alice 97.3, and New York has gotten rid of an old rule requiring bars and restaurants to have a special license if they wanted to allow dancing. And naturally, they brought in Kevin Bacon to help announce it, because if you're finally freeing the people to dance, who else are you calling? That man has been waiting 42 years for this exact government assignment. It makes me happy. It makes me just giddy.

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My name is Mason, and if you ever run into Lisa Kudrow, apparently do not ask Phoebe to sing Smelly Cat. She says she does not perform it for Friends fans, and I completely understand. Imagine having one joke from your job follow you around for you. 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Do the thing. 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
1: Fall is a vibe. 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

0: You feeling me?
1: Not really. 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I'm just kidding. 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I'm just still mad at him for how he treated Britney, and I don't think I'll ever get over it. 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He's always going to be Britney's ex to me. It's Alice, 97.3. I could be

It's Allie, it's 97.3, and this is so sweet. The University of Tennessee football team is honoring Dolly Parton all season with orange butterfly helmet stickers bearing her name. Finally, college football and Dolly Parton, two things Tennessee considers constitutional rights.

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0: It's Alice 97.3. My name is Mason, and it is almost time for a code word for your shot at a four-pack of tickets to the Disneyland Resort. And that is not all. You're also in to win the grand prize of that Disneyland Resort's vacation. I know, it's very exciting. So start figuring out who you want to take with you.
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Hey, it's Alice 97.3. My name is Mason, and Ben Affleck has been spotted spray painting his own name across Affleck billboards, and it appears to be some sort of campaign, which means somewhere a marketing person got paid an enormous amount of money to realize that Affleck sounds like Affleck. But you know what? I'm irritated because it works. It works really well. And I will always have a special place in my heart for Ben Affleck. You know, he's hot.

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Imagine possessing the self-control to simply stop looking at it.

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1: Fall is a vibe. 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Whatever you fall for, get shoes that get you. We've got the trends. You bring the vibes. DSW, let us surprise you.

It's Alice 97.3. My name is Mason, and Robert Pattinson says he's feeling his age while filming The Batman Part 2. He's 40. 40. Sir, some of us would appreciate you not describing 40 like you just survived the Oregon Trail. You shot it.

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And you know what? So do I now. I hadn't even thought about it, but now that's all I want out of life. A gay Spider-Man. Give it to me. Give it to me now.

I can't believe her show is over. Her Kelly Clarkson talk show. No more? She's gone? I don't think I actually ever watched the show. I watched clips. It's Alice 97.3. What's going on? It's Mason and Andrew Garfield.

suspended following allegations connected to an incident on an American Airlines flight. I don't know what the allegations are, but I am dying to know. Hopefully they're funny and not, you know, blatantly awful. I had a

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0: 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My name is Mason, and you have another opportunity to win tickets to the Disneyland Resort. Four of them? Yes, you do. What time? So glad you asked. 5:05. 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

It's Alice 97.3. My name is Mason and Debbie Mazar. I can't remember how you pronounce her last name. You know, the girl from Entourage and a whole bunch of other stuff. She says the Entourage set became a toxic environment and the show's creator is not happy about that. As a general rule, if somebody becomes enraged that someone calls the workplace toxic, what's your strongest opening argument for the defense, you know?

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0: Hey, it's Jen Hatmaker. 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

Jason and Netflix has a documentary coming about President Trump's secret plane switch in Turkey. And setting politics completely aside, this is precisely the kind of logistical presidential story I find fascinating, because apparently moving a president around sometimes involves the kind of decoy operation you'd expect from a spy movie. 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

It's Alice 97.3. My name is Mason. I am out of here. Jane is up next. And yes, she's going to give you another opportunity to win a 4-pack of tickets to the Disneyland Resort. That's coming up here at 5:05. And like I told you at the beginning of my show, I'm headed to Hog Island at the Ferry Building for oysters and champagne. If you want to join me, you know, play hooky today. They say

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It's Tame Impala on Alice 97.3, and they are already rumored to be headlining Coachella 2027. On one of the posts that I saw, somebody commented, isn't it a little early to be talking about Coachella 2027? And somebody else commented, would you rather be talking about current events? Fair play.

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2: 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What's up, Brew Crew? So I'm in that phase of life where I have to update everything. My license, registration, all the grown-up paperwork is like expiring, and everywhere I look, it's AI this, AI that. Can I make a request? Can somebody invent AI that waits in line for me at the DMV? Forget polishing my emails or making a grocery list. Just text me when I'm next in line and I'll take it from there. That's technology I could get behind. Until then, I'll go pull a number and be waiting for 3 hours if you need me. That's this week's Ride Report, brought to you by Hyundai.
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5: 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Oh.

Phineas's officiant. Another one of her titles now. It's Alice 97.3. Somebody asked Chris, the lead singer of Spin Doctors, one time if he got tired of doing Two Princes live. And he said, let me reframe that question. Do I get tired of playing a song that I wrote and watching a crowd of strangers absolutely lose their mind with happiness? If that's the question, the answer is no. No, I do not.

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on the news earlier about a TikTok trend called pheromone maxing. Have you seen this? Where guys are not showering or using deodorant. I will say it again. Intentionally not showering or using deodorant in order to keep their natural smells before a date. I want you to listen to me very carefully. Very carefully. Are you listening? No.

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About as one of the potential headliners for Coachella 2027. And somebody on that post said, isn't it a little early to be talking about Coachella next year? And somebody else said, would you rather talk about current events? So let's talk about Coachella 2027.

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1: So it's Taylor on Alice 97.3, and her dog made Wendy, that's the dog's name, Wendy made an appearance in Travis's Tommy Hilfiger ad. And they were talking about that on Travis's podcast. And Jason gets this look in his eye and he goes, oh my God,

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I didn't know that was out of the bag. And Travis says, oh yeah, Wendy's in the commercial. Wendy's a model dog now. Everything but the wedding. We have the dog's name. Everything but the wedding.

It's Alice 97.3, and after just an incredible duet with Olivia Rodrigo at the incredible Daisy Chains Festival, Stevie Nicks said, and I quote, about Olivia Rodrigo, "She reminds me of me when I was at her age 100 years ago." Just the fact that Olivia Rodrigo did not pass out at that moment is impressive.

I love when Travis debuted his Tommy Hilfiger ad, and he said, there's a special cameo in this one. So obviously we all thought it was Taylor and it was their dog. Now, granted, we were excited to find out that the dog's name is Wendy. This is big news, but they are legitimately toying with us right now. It's Alice 97.3. So close to your Disneyland code word. I have that coming for you at

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